0: League victory over Norway. Dan James and Nico Williams scored the host's goals. And the Duchess of Sussex has launched a £112 advent calendar. It contains a selection of Meghan's luxury jams and is said to be inspired by her mansion in California. That's the latest. I'm Barry Weir.
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Andrew Lou Goldham, Laurie Johnson, George Martin, Herb Alpert, Percy Faith, Sands Orchestral, Tony Hatch and many others. I'm Tony Curry. I'll be with you every week on this station with The Lively Lounge. 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

This is Steve Hart. Join me every Sunday night right here on HBS for an hour of cool jazz. 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
2: From the Sky News Centre at 2, a dual UK-Iranian national has been arrested in connection with the suspected terror plot at RAF Fairford. It follows the detention of five men outside the airbase in Gloucestershire at the weekend. They've since been bailed. 1 year on from the Heaton Park terror attack in Manchester, one of the survivors wants the Prime Minister to do more to tackle anti-Semitism online. Yoni Finlay was hit by a stray bullet as he barricaded the door of a synagogue.
3: At some point, somebody has to say enough is enough. Hate is allowed to spread on social media platforms. The government absolutely bears a responsibility to put a stop to that in whatever way they can.
2: Two men died in the attack, with the man who carried it out shot dead by police. Talks aimed at resolving the Drumcree parade dispute have ended without agreement on a way forward. The Orange Order says the situation remains as it has been, while Govaki Road residents say their opposition to the march hasn't changed. An investigation is to take place after a US death row inmate was taken to hospital following an attempt to execute her by two lethal injections and it failing. Krista Pike was sentenced to death for killing a classmate in 1995. Her legal team filed an emergency motion to halt her execution, saying she was audibly snoring. Bill Lees, the governor of Tennessee.
4: It's the most difficult of circumstances as it relates to the sentence that should have been carried out by the state. It's a tragedy. And it's deeply disturbing to me. The people deserve better than that, and we're going to make sure that happens.
2: Britain's long-term borrowing costs have hit their highest level since early 1998. Bond yields, which are effectively the interest rates in the markets, will have risen because of the effects of the Iran war. And finally, in some sports news, football and Wales have ended their six-match winless run by beating Norway 2-1 in the Nations League. Dan James and Nico Williams scored the host goals in Cardiff after they'd fallen behind to a first-half strike. That's the latest. I'm Barry.

Hi, it's Stuart Sloan here. Just thought I'd drop in to let you know that I will be here on HBS every Friday at 10 a.m. with my music selection. And I would love it if you would keep me company while we drift through the decades. It's an hour of pop hits in no particular order, from the 50s right through until today's chart toppers. So hopefully I'll see you at 10 a.m. on Friday.

Legislation has made it an offence to smoke within 15 metres of an NHS hospital building. So anyone smoking within 15 metres will be asked to stop and could be issued with a £50 penalty. It's important that patients, staff and visitors are aware of this law so we can all keep hospital sites smoke-free. Some inpatients may find this a challenge, so free nicotine replacement therapy will be available. If you would like to stop smoking, a member of staff can refer you to the Stop Smoking Service. 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

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Each week I'll be playing a great mix of Scottish music, for the bothy ballads right through to the bagpipes, some folk music, some Scottish dance band music, sharing a laugh and a half along the way. That's the Sounds of Scotland show with me, Andy Mack, Tuesdays at 10 p.m. right here on the Hospital Broadcasting Service. 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

Right now, Scotland needs O positive blood donors. O positive is the most common blood type in Scotland. More than 40% of people living here have it. And while this means there will always be more potential O positive donors, it also means more O positive patients need it. And that's why this blood type is so incredibly valuable for patients. 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
2: From the Sky News Centre at 3, a fresh arrest's been made over a suspected terror plot at RAF Fairford, with the UK and Iranian dual national being detained. He's been questioned on suspicion of preparation of terrorist acts. Police say they're looking at all possible angles, including potential foreign state involvement. A lawyer for a death row inmate who suffered two failed attempts to execute her with lethal injections says she's getting life-saving medical care. Krista Pike was sentenced to death for killing a classmate in 1995, but her execution was halted after her lawyers claimed she was alive and audibly snoring. Her attorney, Randy Spivey, says the whole process was botched.
3: Last night, the execution team attempted to establish an IV line for an hour. I counted at least 7 needles used in her left arm alone, one of which appeared to be bent when it was pulled from her arm after an unsuccessful attempt.
2: A security guard who stopped a terrorist getting into a Manchester synagogue a year ago says he thought he was going to die after being stabbed 3 times. Andrew Franks has been honoured for bravery after warning worshippers at Heaton Park to lock the doors and holding off a 35-year-old man. The attacker was later shot dead. Talks aimed at resolving the Drumcree parade dispute have ended without agreement on a way forward. The Orange Order says the situation remains as it has been, while Garvaghy Road residents say their opposition to the march hasn't changed. A fresh court hearing over the parade is now due on Monday. To sport, and Wales have ended their 6-match winless run by beating Norway 2-1 in the Nations League. They'd fallen behind to Oscar Bob's first half strike before Dan James got one back, and then Nico Williams grabbed what turned out to be the winner.
4: I know with them going 1-0 up early as well, it was easy for our heads to go down, but we never did that. You know, we showed who we are, what we can do, and yeah, a deserved win.
2: Elsewhere, the Republic of Ireland threw away a 2-goal advantage to draw 2-2 with Austria in their Nations League match in Dublin. That's the latest. I'm Barry Weir.
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Thank you.

Hi there. Nice to meet you. I'm Frank, and yes, I'm an alcoholic. But I'm 5 years sober. I'm sober because I came to Alcoholics Anonymous, a safe place where I found understanding and support from people who know what it's like to have problems with alcohol. They've walked in my shoes and built a community that embraces hope and healing. They've got a solution that works. I'm an example of that. How? Well, we go to meetings. Not like the ones you see in the telly. It's about connecting and sharing our experiences and learning from one another. We talk about our struggles, our victories, and the tools we use to maintain our sobriety. It's so empowering. We get a sponsor, a person who's just a little further ahead of us in recovery, and we go through the 12-step program of recovery. That's it. But it's not just about getting sober. It's about staying sober. When I came to Alcoholics Anonymous, I had my doubts. But 5 years on, a day at a time, I'm living proof. With the incredible support of the most incredible people, the strength I've found within myself and the tools of recovery, I've built a good life for myself, a life I'm proud of. Sobriety isn't just about quitting alcohol. It's about embracing a whole beautiful new way of living. If you're not sure, come and find out. That's perfectly okay. Alcoholics Anonymous provides a warm welcome, whether you think you're an alcoholic or just curious to find out more. But if alcohol is costing you more than just money, there's a seat for you. If you're scared or unsure, I was too. We all were. You're not alone. You're never alone once you come and join us. There's no interview, no forms to fill in, no questions asked. You just need to come listen. And that's all you need to do to make a start. It's easy to find us. Visit the Alcoholics Anonymous website or call our Scottish helpline to find us. 0131 225 2727. There are hundreds of meetings a week in Glasgow, so there's a meeting for you and near you. What have you got to lose? Alcoholics Anonymous didn't just save my life, it gave me a life worth living. Give us a call. 0131 225 2727. That call might just set you free. If you're struggling with alcohol, there's hope and healing waiting for you in Alcoholics Anonymous. You're not alone. Maybe see you at a meeting soon.

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Hello there, my name is Graham Ferguson. You're listening to the Hospital Broadcasting Service. Just interrupting your programme to tell you that you can listen to my programme Rock Into Saturday. 2 hours of rock to take you up to midnight on a Friday night at 10 o'clock here in the Hospital Broadcasting Service.

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2: From the Sky News Centre at 4, we still haven't had a motive confirmed for the near disaster on a flight from Dubai to Tel Aviv. Saudi Arabia said its initial investigation indicated the co-pilot assaulted the captain. The US president has claimed Iran may be linked. The plane plummeted 14,000 feet before two off-duty pilots made an emergency landing. Mika Bauman was on the flight and says she thought she was going to die.
3: Chaos and screaming. Everyone was screaming. It was like just an instinct, like I don't know if I would have expected me to scream like that. I was alone. I didn't know anyone there. And I screamed at the top of my lungs, and everyone did.
2: A dual UK-Iranian national has been arrested in connection with the suspected terror plot at RAF Fairford. It follows the detention of five men outside the airbase in Gloucestershire at the weekend. They've since been bailed. 1 year on from the Heaton Park terror attack in Manchester, one of the survivors wants the Prime Minister to do more to tackle anti-Semitism online. Yoni Finlay was hit by a stray bullet as he barricaded the door of a synagogue. A legal challenge in the Drumcree parade dispute in Portadown is now expected in court on Monday. Talks aimed at breaking the stalemate ended without agreement last night. Residents on the Garvaghy Road have blocked the routes since Sunday, despite the Parades Commission giving the Orange Order the go-ahead for the march initially. In recent days, residents have been joined by supporters, including musicians like Charles Hendy from the Merry Wallopers.
4: Here to support communities in general, because this community is doing it right. It's one of the most important things nowadays is community. And fair play to them all. We're here to lift spirits if we can.
2: Britain's long-term borrowing costs have hit their highest level since early 1998. Bond yields are effectively the interest rate in the markets and have risen because of the effects of the Iran war. And Wales have ended their six-match winless run by beating Norway 2-1 in the Nations League. Dan James and Nico Williams scored the hosts' goals in Cardiff after they'd fallen behind to Oscar Bob's first half strike. That's the latest. I'm Barry Gay.
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That's 0131 225 2727. Alcoholics Anonymous. You are not alone.

Is alcohol costing you more than just money? 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Do you need help? 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That's 0131 225 2727. 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You are not alone.

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2: From the Sky News Centre at 5. We're continuing to hear from many of the passengers who were on a flight from Dubai to Tel Aviv when the captain was attacked by his co-pilots.
3: The plane started to shaking. I don't know how to explain it, but like diving down on my face. It's like going down. I feel that it was very scary. I thought I'm going to die.
2: That's Miriam O'Kion, who was travelling alone on the flight. The plane plunged around 14,000 feet on Wednesday before passengers and crew overpowered the attacker. Two off-duty pilots then made an emergency landing in Saudi Arabia. A fresh arrest has been made over a suspected terror plot at RAF Fairford, with a UK-Iranian dual national being detained. He's been questioned on suspicion of preparation of terrorist acts. Police say they're looking at all possible angles, including potential foreign state involvement. A lawyer for a death row inmate who suffered two failed attempts to execute her with lethal injections says she's getting life-saving medical care. Krista Pike was sentenced to death for killing a classmate in 1995, but her execution was halted after her lawyers claimed she was alive and audibly snoring. Her attorney, Randy Spivey, says the whole process was botched.
4: Last night, the execution team attempted to establish an IV line for an hour. I counted at least seven needles used in her left arm alone, one of which appeared to be bent when it was pulled from her arm after an unsuccessful attempt.
2: Talks aimed at resolving the Drumcree parade dispute have ended without agreement on a way forward. The Orange Order says the situation remains as it has been, while Govaki Road residents say their opposition to the march hasn't changed. A fresh court hearing over the parade is now due on Monday. To sport and football, Wales have ended their six-match winless run by beating Norway 2-1 in the Nations League. They'd fallen behind to Oscar Bob's first-half strike before coming back. And the Republic of Ireland threw away a two-goal advantage to draw 2-2 in Austria in their Nations League match in Dublin. That's the latest. I'm Barry Weir.
5: Hi, this is Norman Ross.
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5: Welcome to the programme where we get together with a popular music artist. Born in 1968, our featured artist is a Canadian singer, songwriter, businesswoman and occasional actress. Born into a large family from Quebec in Canada, she emerged as a teen star in the French-speaking world after her manager and future husband mortgaged his home to finance her first record. She has released 25 studio albums, 7 live albums, 17 compilation albums, and 150 singles. She first gained international recognition in the 1980s by winning both the 1982 Yamaha World Popular Song Festival and the 1988 Eurovision Song Contest, where she represented Switzerland. In 1990, she released the English-language album Unison, establishing herself as a viable pop artist in North America and other English-speaking areas of the world. The first single was Where Does My Heart Beat Now? And here to sing is Celine Dion.

the youngest of 14 children, Celine was raised in a poverty-stricken but, by her own account, a happy home. In 1973, at the age of five, she made her first public appearance at her brother Michael's wedding. And from an early age, very early age, Celine had dreamed of being a performer, and when she was 12, she collaborated with her mother and brother Jacques to write and compose her first song. Her brother sent the recording to music manager René Angélil, whose name he discovered on the back of a French-Canadian artist's album called Jeanette Renault. René was moved to tears by Celine's voice and decided to make her a star. And in 1981, he mortgaged his home to fund her first record, which later became a local number one hit and made Celine an instant star in Quebec. Celine recorded a Diane Warren song for a second English album, and this is called Love Can Move Mountains.

18, after seeing a Michael Jackson performance in 1986, Celine told her manager, Renee, that she wanted to be a star like Michael Jackson. Though confident in her talent, Renee realised that her image needed to be changed in order for her to be marketed worldwide. After 6 years, her albums and numerous high-profile media appearances had propelled Celine to stardom in North America. However, while she was experiencing rising success in the US, her French fans in Canada criticised her for neglecting them. She later rebuffed these criticisms at the 1991 Felix Awards show, where, after winning the English Artist of the Year award, she refused to accept the award, saying that she was, and always would be, a French, not an English artist. In 1993, Celine announced her feelings for her manager, who was 20 years older, by declaring him the colour of her love. In the dedication section of her third English language album, The Colour of My Love, instead of criticising the relationship as she feared, her fans embraced the couple's relationship, and eventually they married in an extravagant wedding ceremony in December 1994, which was broadcast on live Canadian television.

A single released from her album, Colour of My Love, became her first number one song in 1994. Originally by Jennifer Rush in 1984, 10 years previously, this one is called The Power of Love.

Celine has said that her idols included Aretha Franklin, Michael Jackson, Carole King, Barbra Streisand, and the Bee Gees. She grew up listening to

Steinman, which was inspired by Wuthering Heights and was an attempt to write the most passionate romantic song he could ever create. Here's Celine to sing, "It's All Coming Back to Me Now."

Norman Ross here with you, getting together with the music of Celine Dion, who is regarded as one of pop music's most influential voices. Hugely respected by many in the industry, her music and vocal style, alongside that of Mariah Carey and Whitney Houston, have been said to shape how the bulk of modern female pop vocalists sing. One of Celine's biggest hits in the United States was a song originally released in 1975 by Eric Carmen. It's called All By My

Celine Dion has sold more than 177 million albums worldwide and has won many of the industry's awards, some 98 in total, including American Music Awards, Billboard Music Awards, Brit Awards and Grammy Awards. And in particular, for one of her biggest hits and one of the biggest selling singles of all time, it won the Grammy Awards, the Academy Award for the Best Original Song and the Grammy Award for the Record of the Year 1999. Here it is, My Heart Will Go On.

the love theme from Titanic. In 1999, Celine Dion received two of the highest honours from her home country. Officer of the Order of Canada for outstanding contribution to the world of contemporary music, and Officer of the National Order of Quebec. A year later, she was inducted into the Canadian Broadcast Hall of Fame and was honoured with a star in Canada's Walk of Fame. 1999, she released the greatest hits album called All the Way, a decade of song. The lead single became another huge hit, and here she is to sing that single called That's the Way It Is.

the year 2000, Celine announced that she was taking a break from her career, and during her time away, she focused on her personal life and gave birth to her first child. After 2 years, Celine announced her return and admitted that she was eager to get back into the studio. She said that she couldn't wait to get back because she loved all the songs that people had written for her, and the songs were very, very close to her, because after 2 years off, they had written songs which were even closer to her own emotions. The title track from the album A New Day Has Come represents the birth of her son. And she has said that nothing can ever come close to that. But the song can mean different things to anyone who's listening, because to find strength again.

In early 2002, Celine announced a three-year, 600-show contract to appear five nights a week in an entertainment extravaganza called A New Day at the Coliseum at Caesars Palace in Las Vegas. Celine Dion is credited for both revitalising and revolutionising the entertainment scene in Las Vegas with the successes of her residencies there. She managed to make the Las Vegas residency a desirable way for top artists to tour in place, letting their fans come to them. Over the years, fellow established icons such as Elton John, Bette Midler, Rod Stewart, Cher and Shania Twain have followed suit. People just came to the city just to see her, and they spent money, and as a consequence, she has an outsized impact on the local economy. Bigger than Elvis, Sinatra and Liberace put together. Her show created up to 7,000 indirect jobs and around £114 million worth of new economic activity in each of the 3 years. Was seen by over 3 million fans and grossed over $400 million. This song called I'm Alive is an uplifting song where Celine declares she's alive and fulfilled as a mother.

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2: Celine's album One Heart produced a song featured in a promotional ad for Chrysler in 2003. They had signed Celine for a $14 million deal to endorse their cars and were looking for a song to use in the campaign and release as a single. They sent a copy of Roy Orbison's version of I Drove All Night to a record company. They loved it and had Celine record it. Here's the result.

0: Celine has actively supported many charity organisations worldwide. During the aftermath of Hurricane Katrina, she donated $1 million to the victims of the storm and also held a fundraising event for the victims of the 2004 Asian tsunami, which subsequently raised more than $1 million again.
1: I taste your sweet kisses, your arms open wide. This fever for you is just burning me up.
0: Included on her eighth studio album, One Heart, in 2003, is a song which builds from a gentle piano-laced opening into a theatrical string frame climax. Here it is.
2: Love.

the United States, Celine has been named as one of the most popular musicians ahead of U2, Elvis Presley and the Beatles. Released as the first single from the album Taking Chances, is a pop rock ballad. Lyrically, it's about trusting and bearing our souls to each other and committing to making something special. Let's listen to Taking Chances.

As well as being a singer-songwriter, Celine and her husband own Feelings Inc., an artist management company based in Laval, Quebec. And Celine is the founder of Nichols Restaurant Food Chain and also owns Le Mirage Golf Club. She opened a popular nightclub called Pure, located at Caesar's Palace, and signed a deal with Coty to release Celine Dion perfumes, which have grossed over $850 million in retail sales. The title track from her 2013 album is this one, Loved Me.

I do hope you enjoyed getting together with Celine Dion, and thanks from me, Norman Ross, for joining me. Just one last song now, and that's from the Greatest Hits album, My Love Essential Collection, and it is indeed called

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2: From the Sky News Centre at 6, police are questioning a dual UK-Iranian national over a suspected terror plot at RAF Fairford in Gloucestershire. The 25-year-old man is the sixth person to be arrested in connection with the incident at the base. Five British men were released under investigation earlier this week. More from Amelia Harper.
3: Relevant to the point about the fact that police are considering all angles, including foreign state involvement, Andy Burnham said that there are strong indications that Iran played a part in what happened at RAF Fairford.
2: Officials are still searching for a motive after a captain was allegedly stabbed by his co-pilot on a Dubai flight on Wednesday. The plane plunged 14,000 feet before passengers and crew brought it out of a nosedive and landed it safely. The UK has joined emergency talks about whether fuel reserves may need to be released to deal with global diesel shortages. Donald Trump says he's considering banning exports and might call on European countries to use their own stocks. Officials in Tennessee still haven't been able to explain why a state execution failed. Krista Pike had been sentenced to die by lethal injection for a 1995 murder, but the process was stopped on Wednesday after two doses of the drug failed to kill her. The 50-year-old was taken to hospital where she was heard snoring. Former US prosecutor Corinna Lane says the whole system is flawed.
4: The death penalty is a lie. It does not give you closure, and the average time between death sentence and execution is 21 years. What we should be telling victims is you've just lost the most important person in your life, and now we're going to take 2 decades of your life.
2: Parents will no longer be charged extra to sit with their young children on planes. Airlines also won't be able to make passengers pay more to correct simple mistakes like their names on flight bookings. And in sport, Wales ended a 6-game winless run with a 2-1 Nations League victory over Norway in Cardiff. Dan James and Nico Williams scored the goals. That's the latest. I'm Nick Creation.
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6: Hello there. Yes, it is Richard Smith here with the A to Z of Pop. Now, if you've never heard the show before, please let me explain it to you. During the next hour, I'll be featuring songs and artists from the 1960s to today whose name or title begins with the same letter. It'll all become a lot clearer as we go through it. But on the programme today, I'm going to be taking an A to Z look at the letter G, with performances by artists including Slade, The Go-Go's, Madonna, Bobby Gentry, Chapel Rowan and Aztec Camera. Oh, and we'll also be taking a little break halfway through and having a listen to the long song. But there's more about that later. Anyway, all you have to do for the next hour is to just settle back, relax, and stay tuned to us here on your favourite station for the A to Z of Pop. And to get us away to the very best possible start, South Korean DJ and producer Peggy Gou, or Goo, G-O-U, I'm not quite sure. From 2023, she had this in the UK charts at number 5. It spent 17 weeks on the charts, and it goes like na na na na.

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2: Get down, get down!

was originally a hit for Bobby Martin in 1964. Little Richard had a hit with it in 1967. But it was Slade's first UK chart entry in 1971. Get down and get with it. Once remember introducing Slade on stage, and they played that, and the audience went absolutely wild. Terrific stuff. Slade, get down and get with it. And before that, it was 2023 remembered with Peggy Goo, and it goes like na na na na. So there we are. Now you know as much about it as I do. No, it was na na na, I'm sure it was. Not I. From the album Read My Lips, though, in 2002, it's Sophie Alex Baxter.

Originally a hit in 1966 for the Capitals, it's sort of fallen off the end there, didn't it, really? Our version today covers the letter G. It was the Go-Go's. And if you're wondering, Charlotte Gaffey on lead guitar and keyboards, Belinda Carlisle on vocals, Gina Shock on drums, Kathy Valentine on bass, and Jane Wheedlin on rhythm guitar were the Go-Go's in 1991, and Cool Jerk. Before that, from 2002, a number three hit for Sophie Ellis Bextor, and Get Over You. If you've just joined us, hello there, it's the A to Z of Pop with me, Richard Smith, don't you know? And on the show today, we're looking at song titles and artists from the 1960s to today that all begin with the same letter of the alphabet. The object of our attentions today is the letter G, see? The Go-Go's, Get Over You, Get Down and Get With It, Peggy Goo. That's how it works, so please do stay with us right here on your favourite radio station for some more from the files of the A to Z of Pop. Next up then, two tunes that got to number four and spent 11 weeks on the UK charts, but oh so different. Very shortly from 1985, it'll be Madonna's Gambler, but to take us there, a tune that covers G on all counts, Ariana Grande and God is a Woman.

part of the soundtrack to the 1985 film Vision Quest. As I said, it got to number 4 in the UK charts for Madonna and Gambler. Sold nearly 300,000 copies, did that? And before that, from the album A Sweetener, it was Ariana Grande covering G on All Counts with God Is a Woman, which actually sold 600,000 copies in the UK. Who'd have thought? Anyway, we'll move on, shall we, to the oldest record on today's programme. Comes by way of 1969. Originally a hit for Dionne Warwick, written by Bacharach and David. It was re-released in 1969 by Bobby Gentry. She took it to number 1 in the UK charts. I'll Never Fall in Love Again.

0: That's rather nice, isn't it? Bobby Gentry spent 19 weeks on the UK charts, some of those at number one for I'll Never Fall in Love Again. Welcome along to the A to Z of Pop with me, Richard Smith. It's a look at the songs and the stars from the 1960s to today that begin with the same letter of the alphabet. And today we're looking at titles and artists beginning with the letter G. Coming up in the second half of the show, there's even more hits and memories for you. Just like this.
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1: Well, that sounds like a bit of all right to me, so please do stay with us for the next 30 minutes or so right here on your favourite station for much more from the files of the A to Z of Pop, where it's time now for this.
0: It's Richard Smith and the A to Z of Pop, introducing the long song.
1: Yes, it is time for the long song. It's a tune lasting 5 or more minutes, and today's choice is no exception. Coming in at 6 minutes and 21 seconds, it came out in 1973, Dutch rock band Golden Earring. Rinus Gerritsen, George Kooymans, Barry Hay and Cesar Zijderwijk. Think that's how you say it? I might be 100% wrong, but anyway, they had this in the charts at number 7. It's a massive hit in every respect. It is that Radar Love. And it is today's long song here on the A to Z of Pop.

Oh, say, it's a bit of prog rock for you today on the Outer Z of Pop. Golden Earring from 1973, and that Radar Love, it was our long song for today here on your favourite station. Good stuff. Oh, do enjoy a bit of that. Anyway, we're going from 1973 and Golden Earring to 2024 and Chapel Roan. Good luck, babe.

1983, Galaxy featuring Phil Fearon and Dancing Tight. Female vocalists Dorothy Galdez and Julie Gore in the background. And before that, from 2024, it got to number 2 in the UK charts, selling, get this, 1.2 million copies. That's nice work if you can get it for Chapel Roan and Good Luck Babe. If you've just tuned in our way, hello there, it's Richard Smith here with the A to ZF Pop. And on the show today, we're looking at song titles and artists that all begin with the same letter of the alphabet. And with tunes from the 60s to today, as you've probably worked out already, that we're looking at the letter G. So please do stay with us if you can, right here on your favourite station for some of the final few tunes on today's edition of the A to ZF Pop. We've got David Guetta featuring Sia coming up very shortly. But to take us there, here's a song from 1990 from Aztec Camera. Good morning, Britain.

0: It's a tune that shifted, ran about 10 million copies worldwide for French DJ and producer David Guetta, Australian singer-songwriter Sia, and Titanium from 2011, 36 weeks on the UK charts, some of those at number one. Before that, Aztec Camera, joined by Mick Jones from The Clash on the vocals with Good Morning Britain, and there we are. That almost concludes our look at the letter G for today.
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0: That always sounds like a good thing to be doing, does that? Anyway, I really do hope that you've enjoyed the last hour rediscovering all those hits and memories. It's been a bit of all right, hasn't it? Yeah, I thought so as well. Thank you. Well, there's more great entertainment coming up very shortly here on your favourite station, so please do stay with us for that. And until the next time then, this is Richard Smith saying thank you so much for your company on the programme today. Now it's on to my final tune for this time around, originally from 1967 by Tommy James and the Shondells. Lainey Lovitch had a go at it in July of 1978 from the album Stateless. I think it's more popular done by Tiffany in 1987 from her album Tiffany. But our version today concludes the show in fine style with Girls Aloud, you see, that covers the letter G quite nicely. And it's from the album The Sound of Girls Aloud, The Greatest Hits. It is their version of I Think We're Alone Now. I quite like this, I have to say. Guilty pleasure, I'm thinking. Thanks again for listening. I'll see you later. Take care. Ta-ra!

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2: From the Sky News Centre at 7, airlines won't be able to charge parents extra to sit with their children if new government plans are approved. Passengers will also be given greater flexibility to correct simple name changes on bookings for free. MPs are debating rules for travel firms with the aim of bringing them in before next year's summer holidays. Our reporter Emma Birchley says the order is coming from Number 10.
3: The Prime Minister has said it's an absolute rip-off to be charged to end up wanting to sit next to your child, and hefty fees for these tweaks are unacceptable. He goes on to say people are fed up with these little charges that add up, so I'm putting a stop to them.
2: A 25-year-old UK-Iranian national is being questioned over the suspected terror plot at RAF Fairford in Gloucestershire. He's the sixth person to be detained while two properties have been searched. The UK has joined crisis talks with Brussels to discuss emergency diesel stocks. As prices soar, Donald Trump's warned he may stop US exports and call on the EU to release its reserves. The lawyer for a death row inmate who survived a botched execution has called the process inefficient, cruel and torturous. Two attempts to kill Krista Pike by lethal injection in Tennessee failed. Today's the deadline for Manchester City to appeal against the ruling that found them guilty of breaching Premier League financial rules. The eight-time champions deny wrongdoing. Wales manager Craig Bellamy says he's relieved their winless run is over after a really difficult period in the job. They came from behind to beat Norway 2-1 in the Nations League and register their first victory of the year. After a disappointing defeat to Denmark on Sunday, midfielder Jordan James says it was the perfect response.
4: The lads have really worked hard to recover from last game, and I think you saw today that was us. We said it in the change room, that's who we want to be, and that's the performance that we want to give.
2: The Republic of Ireland threw away a two-goal lead to draw 2-2 with Austria in Dublin. The game was interrupted by pro-Palestinian protesters. That's the latest. I'm Mick Qureshi.
5: Gordon Boyle.

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1: Taylor Swift to begin the programme. Now, contrary to popular belief, she was not talking about Starbucks coffee. She was more talking about a long list of ex-lovers. Welcome to an hour of music with me, Gordon Boyle, on the Hospital Broadcasting Service. This time, I'll be talking about music along these lines, as demonstrated by Peter Kay.
2: You know that song, We Are Family? For years, I thought they were singing, Just Let Me Staple the Vicar. Right? Who's right and who's wrong here? Listen.

Yes, Staple the Vicar. It's sorry to spoil it, but it was actually just, let me say for the record, Peter Kay's version, though, is by far better. Songs with commonly misheard lyrics is what I'll be working on this time, and to get off in fine fashion, one with a vast array of those is this by Queen.

from a huge selection. One in particular was Bismillah, not Bar Mitzvah. Another would be Beelzebub Has a Broken Motorcycle. Not quite, but let's move on. Nirvana are next up, and apparently all they want is mashed potatoes.

Here we are now, entertainers. Nothing to do with mashed potatoes. Honestly. Queen are back again, and when Brian May wrote this song, I promise you, he was not partaking in animal cruelty.

We Will Rock You by Queen. Fortunately, nobody was kicking a cat all over the place. Now we move away from cats and refer now to monkeys, where disappointment will be honey on my dreams.

I'm a believer by the Monkees, where disappointment haunted all my dreams. Coming up now, there's possibly a bedroom on the right. I'll leave you to decide for yourself.

Creedence Clearwater Revival, Bad Moon Rising. There was a bad moon on the right, not a bedroom. Although, at least I can understand that one. Next up, another with a huge amount of lyrics, many of which were misunderstood. Billy Joel, apparently, is breathing sparkle fire.

Billy Joel, we didn't start the fire. Fortunately for him, he was not breathing sparkle fire. Nothing would surprise me, however, when it comes to Madonna. Apparently she has an affliction of bubblegum grease.

I can personally see if my Madonna would be in trouble deep because of her bubblegum grease. 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You can also text a clear message to 07756 434 225 or email studio at hbs.org.uk. You can request anything you like, although I'd recommend not asking us to hold your ham.

0: REM, the side winder sleeps tonight. You possibly have heard a few variations in what people think is said. I can, however, dispel a few myths by saying categorically that the words are, call me when you try to wake her. Although, to be fair, it's somewhat condensed. Coming up now are ABBA, where the upstairs is free.
1: If you change your mind.

Honey, I'm Still Free, not And the Upstairs Free, unless, of course, they happen to be hoteliers. Possibly bad news now for people called Lorraine, here's Johnny Nash.

Now, I'm confused myself. Perhaps Lorraine has a weight problem, in which case, when she's gone, you can see clearly. That would make perfect sense to me. Something that makes just as much sense as that is Gina, who works in China all day. Decide for yourself. Here's Bon Jovi.

0: To dispel the myth, Gina did not work in China all day. She wasn't that exotic. In actual fact, she just worked the diner all day. Ironically, she possibly served Chinese food though.
1: Well, this car is automatic, systematic, hydromatic. Why, it's greased lightning!

a medley of songs, the vast array of Miss Head lyrics, the Grease Megamix, my favourite one of the lot, being from a friend of mine, You're the Wobbly Dog. You are the Wobbly Dog. Seriously. Sadly, that's all I have time for in this hour of music. I'm going to leave you with Hot Chocolate, and until next time, from me, Gordon Boyle, make sure that you too believe in marigolds. Take care and bye for now.

0: 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So your care is their business. Find out more online.
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2: From the Sky News Centre at 8. Government says it's planning to scrap what it calls unnecessary admin costs for air passengers. Ministers want to get rid of charges, which mean parents have to pay extra to sit next to their children on flights. Travellers will also be able to tweak simple name errors on bookings without fees. Aviation Minister Keir Mather says they're dealing with issues that matter to people.
3: We're currently bringing a civil aviation bill through Parliament, which will build in a mechanism to allow us to make these changes to improve things for air passengers across the board, but we want to start with things that will make an immediate impact, especially for parents and their families when they go on their summer holidays.
2: Donald Trump's warning he might ask European countries to release diesel supplies as the UK joins crisis talks with Brussels over emergency stocks. Prices at the pumps are soaring because of the Middle East conflict. A UK Iranian national is being questioned on suspicion of plotting a terror attack at RAF Fairford in Gloucestershire. The 25-year-old is the sixth person to be arrested. A year on from the Heaton Park terror attack in Manchester, one of the survivors wants the Prime Minister to do more to tackle anti-Semitism online. Yoni Finlay was hit by a stray bullet as he barricaded the door of his synagogue.
4: At some point, somebody has to say enough is enough. Hate is allowed to spread on social media platforms. The government absolutely bears a responsibility to put a stop to that in whatever way they can.
2: Two people died in the attack on the holiest day of the Jewish calendar, Yom Kippur. The attacker, Jihad al-Shami, was shot dead by police. Tens of thousands of homeless people in England will be able to get a flu jab for free on the NHS from this week to protect them from illnesses ahead of winter. It's the first time a national programme has been rolled out for rough sleepers. And in football, Wales have ended a six-game winless run. They came from behind to beat Norway 2-1 in the Nations League in Cardiff. Dan James and Nico Williams were the scorers. That's the latest. I'm Nick Qureshi.
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That was Smokey and Living Next Door to Alice here on HBS. You're listening to The Open Line, and this Thursday evening I will be your host for the next 2 weeks. My name is Leanne, and I'm here to play all your requests as well as some great tracks that I've thrown in. If you would like me to play your favourite song, you could text me on 077 56 434 225. Now, we're going straight in with our first request from Ashley. She's requested us to play some ABBA and Mamma Mia, so we're going to get that played straight away for you.

That was Westlife there with their 1999 Christmas number one hit, Seasons in the Sun. That was requested by Ashley and Bernadette, who, well, you can't beat a bit of Westlife, can you? I think they might be the ultimate boy band. Controversial, I know, but I'm claiming it. Sorry, Boyzone and Backstreet Boys, but you just can't beat Westlife. I mean, I don't think they have a bad song, which is very rare for a boy band, so we're claiming it. Westlife rule. Sorry. We have Girls Aloud and Steps coming up a little bit later for you, Ashley, but right now we're travelling back to 1958. This is Yakety Yak.

Two great tracks from the 50s there. That was Tutti Frutti by Little Richard. I don't know what it is about 50s music, it just makes you want to get up and dance or move about. Although they are the shortest songs in existence. Songs from the 50s are like 10 seconds long. You put it on and it's like finished. I've got so many great artists coming up to play for you, including Johnny Cash, Madness, Tom Jones, Crystals, Coldplay, Girls Aloud, Steps, Fleetwood Mac. But for now, we're going to keep playing some 50s tracks. We're going to go with Chuck Berry and Johnny B. Goode from 1958.

0: Well, my daddy left home when I was 3, and he didn't leave much to Ma and me. Just this old guitar and an empty bottle of booze. Now, I don't blame him because he run and hid, but the meanest thing that he ever did was before he left, he went and named me Sue. Well, he must have thought that it was quite a joke, and it got a lot of laughs from lots of folks. It seems I had to fight my whole life through. Some gal would giggle and I'd get red, and some guy'd laugh and I'd bust his head. I'll tell you, life ain't easy for a boy named Sue. Well, I grew up quick and I grew up mean. My fists got hard, my wits got keen. Roamed from town to town to hide my shame. But I made me a vow to the moon and stars, I'd search the honky-tonks and bars and kill that man that gave me that awful name. Well, it was Gatlinburg in mid-July, and I'd just hit town and my throat was dry. I thought I'd stop and have myself a brew at an old saloon on a street of mud. There at a table, dealing stud, sat the dirty mangy dog that named me Sue. Well, I knew that snake was my own sweet dad from a worn-out picture that my mother'd had. And I knew that scar on his cheek and his evil eye. He was big and bent and gray and old, and I looked at him and my blood ran cold. And I said, my name is Sue. How do you do? Now you gonna die? Yeah, that's what I told him. Well, I hit him hard right between the eyes, and he went down, but to my surprise, come up with a knife and cut off a piece of my ear. But I busted a chair right across his teeth, and we crashed through the wall and into the street, kicking and a gouging in the mud and the blood and the beer. I tell you, I fought tougher men, but I really can't remember when. He kicked like a mule and he bit like a crocodile. I heard him laugh and then I heard him cuss, and he went for his gun and I pulled mine first. He stood there looking at me and I saw him smile. He said, son, this world is rough, and if a man's gonna make it, he's gotta be tough. And I know I wouldn't be there to help you along. So I give you that name and I said goodbye. I knew you'd have to get tough or die. And it's that name that helped to make you strong. Yeah. He said, now you just fought one hell of a fight, and I know you hate me and you got the right to kill me now, and I wouldn't blame you if you do. But you ought to thank me before I die for the gravel in your guts and the spit in your eye, cause I'm the that named you Sue. Yeah, what could I do? What could I do? I got all choked up and I threw down my gun, called him a paw and he called me a son, and I come away with a different point of view. And I think about him now and then, every time I try and every time I win. And if I ever have a son, I think I'm gonna name him Bill or George, anything but Sue. I still ain't that man.
1: We had It's My Party, followed by Johnny Cash and A Boy Named Sue. We're going to go back to some requests here from Ashley and Bernadette, who've asked if we could play some Steps with Heartbeat. Heartbeat is a song that was released in 1998, I'm sure. It was number one in the UK, New Zealand. It's pretty, pretty popular. It has sold 1.2 million copies in the UK alone, outselling their three previous tracks. It's a great, great song choice we've got there. And we're going to play that up next for you, Ashley. And we'll follow that straight into Girls Aloud with Untouchable.

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The Power of Love there on HBS. This is The Open Line, and we're playing all your requests this evening. If there's a song you would like us to play, you can send us a little text on 077 56 434 225. We're going to play some Patsy Cline next, which is one of my favourite artists, and I'm going to play my favourite song of hers, which is Walking After Midnight. And I recently just learned that Patsy Cline actually didn't like this song. She actually cried and argued with her label executives when they told her that she was to release it. She thought it was a bit cheap and a bit of a bouncy pop song that was beneath her. It turned out to be my favourite song, and it's actually 70 years since it was recorded, way back in November. I don't know, 70 years, how long ago 70 years was, I can't work that math out right now, but it's coming up to 70 years since it's been recorded. This is Patsy Cline and Walking After Midnight.

Now that I've had some time to think about it and do maths, 70 years ago was 1956. So 1956 was when Walking After Midnight came out. So, yeah. I've had some time. I did calculate it, to be honest. But in all seriousness, I'm dyslexic, so it's difficult for me to do last-minute maths or even trying to read anything while speaking, doing two tasks at once. It can be very difficult for me. So, yeah, 1956 is when that song came out, but I have made a note to myself that do not do maths live on air ever again. If there's a song you would like us to play, you can text us on 077-56-434-225. We've got some more songs to play, and then we're going to have a little chat just after 9 o'clock about what we're watching on TV. I love to know what people are watching on TV so they can give me some advice about what I should be watching on TV, because I can't make decisions for myself. This is Dawn, Knock Three Times.

we had a scratch card Wednesday with their brilliant track Sober There. That is a brand new band by two Scottish boys making their way in the music world, and we are loving them at the moment. They're doing very, very well. They're making Scotland very, very proud. And after that, I had Connie Francis and Lipstick on Your Collar. Now, if you've ever listened to a show that I've done on HBS, you'll know that I play that song every single time. There's never a time I'll be in this studio where that song will not be played. I just love it so much. I don't know what it is about it. It's just my favourite track in the whole entire world. Now, we are approaching 9 o'clock. We'll be going into our final hour of the open line, so there's still plenty of time for you to send in your requests. 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Up next, we've got the Crystals with And Then He Kissed Me.

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0: know.
1: Tom Jones there with What's New, Pussycat. There's been a lot of news around Tom Jones at the moment with his departure from The Voice. Apparently he wasn't aware that he was leaving, so it was news to him. I think he's still on it at the moment, but his time on it's due to end this week or the previous week. But there's a lot of unhappy people about it because people are saying that they watch The Voice because of Tom Jones, so they are a bit upset that he's left and they're saying they don't want to watch The Voice anymore. So they've started a petition to reinstate Sir Tom Jones on The Voice UK. They're looking for 70,000 signatures and they're currently at 69,845. So they are really, really close about it. It's caused a lot of upset. If it's something you'd be interested in signing and you'd like to see Sir Tom Jones stay on The Voice, you can go over to change.org and look for reinstate Sir Tom Jones on The Voice UK. Up next, we've got some Buddy Holly with That'll Be The Day from 1973.

That's Coldplay and Viva La Vida there for Ashley and Bernadette on the open line this evening. Now, I did say after 9 o'clock we're going to speak a little bit about what's coming up on TV and what we can watch. Tonight, seeing the return of Celebrity Traitors. I don't know if anyone watches that, but it was such a good season last year with Alan Carr that I worry that it won't live up to the same amount of greatness as last year's did. Alan Carr was so good, yet so bad at being a traitor. But yeah, so there's a lot of good people in this season. It started this evening, so you can always watch that and catch up later on. I probably won't start watching it till about a week or two in, because I like to have episodes of something where I can dip in and out. If I have to wait like a week for an episode, I'm out. I can't watch it. You've lost me. I've lost interest. I'm currently watching The Blame, The Now, which is really, really good. So I'm excited for the next episodes of that. I'm invested in that. I feel like a detective helping to crack the case. That's Michelle Keegan's new show. But if there's anything else that seems worthy of watching, let me know. I know that Big Brother also started for all the people that are into reality TV nostalgia. That's still going strong on ITV2, I believe. So if that's something you're interested in, that's on this evening as well. But if there's anything that I should be watching that is the absolute gold TV and I'm missing out on and I must watch it, let me know. You can let me know when you send in a request on text on 077 56 434 225. We have some more requests to play. We did play that Coldplay Viva La Vida there for Ashley and Bernadette, and we've got one more song coming up for you guys as well that we're going to play later on in the evening before 10 o'clock. But we're going to go straight into 1985 with I'm Your Man by Wham.

It's the Ronettes there with Be My Baby on the open line this evening. It is just approaching 9:30. It's looking to be a really mild night this evening. It's not too warm, it's not too cold, it's just about right. The weather has taken a bit of a change. The now we're having sunshine, rain in the morning, sunshine in the afternoon, cold and wind in the evening. It's officially changing seasons and we love it. We're going to play some songs to get rid of any last little bits of energy we have the now. Get yourself dancing and moving about. Get those arms moving. We've got some Queen and Don't Stop Me Now coming up next. If you have something that you would like me to play, we're coming up to the last half hour, so there's still plenty of time for requests. You can text us on 077 56 434 225, or you could email studio@hbs.org.uk. This is Queen and Don't Stop Me Now.

Coldplay there with A Sky Full of Stars. That was requested for Anne-Marie. Thank you very much for that request. It's the first time I've had that one requested, and that is an absolute tune. So thank you so much for requesting that song. We have another request coming straight up. This is for Charles. This is Robbie Williams and Angels. We still have a lot of time left, about 25 minutes. So if there's a song that you really, really want to hear and we've not played yet, you can give us a text on 077 56 434 225. But this is for Charles. This is Angels, Robbie Williams.

Kylie Minogue, Give Me Just a Little More Time. Now, it is the 1st of October today, and the 1st of October brings the start of autumn, Halloween later on, but also the 1st of October in general is International Coffee Day. So I hope you've had your coffee for the day and appreciated it on this very special occasion. There's also World Vegetarian Day, which sets us up for Vegetarian Week, which I didn't know was a thing. But there you go. And also we have National Homemade Cookies Day. Now that one is a touchy subject for me because I have celiac disease and I love cookies, but gluten-free cookies just don't taste the same. But you have all the cookies that you want. You deserve them. Everyone should have cookies on National Homemade Cookies Day. Just think of me when you're eating your gluten-filled snacks. We have another request that has came in there for Chris Christopherson and the winner, and we're going to play that next for you.

chiclets down a street in San Antone. But I left that person cursing, nursing seven broken bones, and he only broke three of mine, so I'm the winner. He said behind his grin, I got a steel pin that holds my

House of Fun there by Madness. And this has been a lot of 2 hours of fun for me here on the Open Line. I'll be back again next Thursday to take over. And then some dysfunctional radio presenting again for another week. Thank you so much for all the requests that were sent in. I love them. It's been such a really good playlist we've had this evening. So hopefully get some more requests in next week when I'm back. I've got a little song I'm going to play out for us by Kenny Rogers to finish off the show. But thank you so much again. I'll see you next week. Night night.

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2: From the Sky News Centre at 10, the captain in charge of the Fly Dubai flight says he wasn't going to let others die after he was stabbed. Smit Machar was flying the service to Tel Aviv when he was allegedly attacked by his co-pilot, causing the plane to nosedive. In a video call with India's Prime Minister Narendra Modi, he says he had to open the door to the cockpit to protect his passengers.
3: When I was on the ground, I realised that the aircraft is going down, and I told myself, this is the last push, Smit. The door is right there. And I was still getting hit, but I opened the door, and everyone else who helped was just as incremental to this effort.
2: Details about disruptive flyers will be shared between airlines as part of government plans to improve the aviation industry. Parents will no longer be charged to sit with their children, while fees to tweak passenger names will be scrapped. Ministers insist the UK has a robust supply of diesel after Donald Trump suggested he may block US exports of the fuel. Talks have been held between Britain and Europe to discuss stock levels amid global shortages. A survivor of the Manchester synagogue attack, which killed two people exactly a year ago, says he wants more done to tackle a rise in anti-Semitism online. Yoni Finlay was shot by a stray police bullet as he barricaded the doors at Heaton Park. Since then, he feels less safe and fears things have got worse on the internet.
4: I'm aware people have told me that there are not very nice messages about me and about the community. It's absolutely shocking, and it is abhorrent. That's the only word I can think of to use.
2: 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Pop-up clinics and mobile vans will be set up to roll out the scheme. And the first tickets for Glastonbury 2027 have sold out in under half an hour. 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That's the latest. I'm Nick Creasy.
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And you are listening to Steph Abbott. This is my family album. So it's a collection of songs from artists that I have been introduced to over the years by various family members, whether that's mum, dad, my older brother, my gran, just some of my favourite people. And that one that we heard to kick us off, that was inspired by my brother, Prodigy, one of his favourite bands. So let's take things in a different direction now. It's a track that was very much loved by my mum, and it also was a sort of surprise collaboration, but one that worked very, very well.

Well, that was Buddy Holiday, That'll Be the Day, and before that it was Robbie Williams and Nicole Kidman with Something Stupid. And apologies, because I did something stupid at the beginning of this show. Steph Abbott here, and do you know what I did? I had my headphones on, but I hadn't plugged them in. So if anything sounded a wee bit funny, a wee bit dodgy at the beginning of this episode, well, that's because I did something stupid and I forgot. I think rule probably number one when you're presenting or making a radio programme, always have your headphones plugged in. That really helps. Anyway, let's keep things going. And just to say that the Buddy Holiday track was, of course, from Dad. So Buddy Holly is an artist that my dad really, really enjoys, and I think I've listened to quite a bit on the old road trips and what have you. So I feel like whenever Buddy Holly comes on, there's a smile on my dad's face. So let's go back and we'll go to a track of Mum's now. And this is a girl band, and she was a big, big fan of a girl band. And this one, I love all the different iterations of this band that there has been. And now they are finally back to their original and, dare I say it, their best. But let's take it back to one of their older tracks. This is The Sugababes.

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1: You most certainly are, and you're listening in particular to me, Steph Abbott, and My Family Album, a journey through music and all of the artists and different tracks that I was introduced to by various members of my family

into the Motown direction. And Motown is a genre that my dad is a big, big fan of. And anytime I hear any sort of Motown track, I always think of my dad. And I thought we would go for another girl group. So here we go. One of the most iconic girl groups, I think, probably of the 60s. It is, of course, the Supremes.

Oh, that's a good one. The Supremes, Baby Love, a little bit of Motown there, and of course, from an incredible girl group. I hope you enjoyed that. I am Steph Abbott, you are listening to My Family Album, and I hope you're sitting comfortably and enjoying the music that I am picking for you, for me, for everyone, really. And maybe it's got you thinking about the music that you grew up with, that you were introduced to by various members of your family or your loved ones. So have a wee think about that. I think it's always a nice thing to think about the artists or the songs that remind you of certain people. Maybe it was a person that you were with the first time you heard a track and they said, "Oh my goodness, I love this song." And then now it stays with you, that memory of that person. I always think that's nice. Music is so powerful in that way, that it keeps us connected to people, even when they're not here anymore. So let's keep the music going. And this time we're going to go to Gloria Estefan. Mum was a big fan of Gloria Estefan. I remember there being a VHS, or maybe multiple VHSs of Gloria Estefan and her music videos. I feel like there was a workout video. I might be wrong about that. I might need to search the old interweb and double check that. But anyway, here we go. And just be careful, because the rhythm's going to get you.

Billy Joel, Tell Her About It. And before that, we had Gloria Estefan, Rhythm Is Going To Get You. And Billy Joel there, Tell Her About It. That, well, Billy Joel as an artist makes me think of my dad. One of the reasons I just find quite humorous is because I'm pretty sure that my dad refers to him as Billy Joel. And I don't think that is, ironically, I think he does pronounce it Billy Joel. And I do believe, correct me if I'm wrong actually, but I think it's just Billy Joel. But anyway, Billy Joel was also an artist that I feel like I remember popping on a lot in the car when we'd be driving. Well, he would be driving, I'd be in the passenger seat because I was maybe 12 years old. So anyway, right, let's take it to 1984. And this song I cannot hear without thinking of my mum dancing in double denim on a home video at one of my brother's earliest birthday parties. It's just an iconic memory that I have, and anytime it comes on, I always have a wee smile and I think about my mum. So here we go, and maybe you can have a little dance in double denim. You know, I think it's coming back. All of the fashion, it comes back around. Double denim, bit of wham, massive hair. It's Wake Me Up Before You Go-Go. Jingle.

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1: Yes, you certainly are, and you're listening to Steph Abbott, My Family Album, and that was Wham! Wake Me Up Before You Go-Go. Always a really top choice for me. Always reminds me of my mum and her dancing about in double denim, as you do. And let's keep things moving. Let's go back to a little bit of Motown, and this song is a favourite of mine for blasting when I'm cooking and just belting out, really. It is from Al Green. It's from the 70s. And again, if it's Motown, then it's generally inspired by my dad. Big, big fan of Motown. So here we go, a little bit of Al Green from 1971.

got quite lost in that song, Al Green, Let's Stay Together. I was just swaying away and I thought, oh, I better get back on my mic, eh? So that was, of course, Al Green, Let's Stay Together. That was inspired by Dad. And I just love that track. It's a really good one for playing whatever you're doing, but I particularly like it if you're cooking and you've got time to cook. You know, when you can just really indulge, you've got some cooking snacks, you've got good music playing, and it's an enjoyable experience. Maybe you don't like cooking, but that's just one of my wee hobbies. And I hope that you are enjoying the songs that I am sharing with you, and it's got you maybe thinking about the tracks that your family have introduced to you over the years and that are special to you. Now let's go even further back, and let's go back to the 70s. And I think every show, it's probably important that I include a track by this band, because whenever I think of them, I instantly think of my dad. So we've got to get on a bit of this band. It's the Fabulous Four.

take that there with Everything Changes. Love, love, love that song. And Take That is a band that was definitely introduced to me by my mum. She was a huge, huge fan, and we would play a videotape that we had of one of their concerts almost every weekend and dance around the living room. And yeah, that is just a great song from 1993, that one was. And sticking with the 90s, an iconic song, an iconic artist, and it's part of the soundtrack of an iconic movie. And I hope you agree, but it's a Bond movie, and one of my favourites, maybe it's because it was probably the first one that I saw, but starring Pierce Brosnan as the man himself, as James Bond, GoldenEye came out in 1995. And the soundtrack for this, so the main title, was sung by, of course, Tina Turner. And I love the opening tracks for James Bond films. The visuals are always very interesting, very bizarre, a bit obscure, sort of Picasso-esque. You know, you've got giant women and there's guns coming out of their mouths and decks of cards flying about the place, all sorts happening. I'm very intrigued to see who the next Bond is going to be. I feel like we've been waiting for a long, long time on that. Anyway, so in terms of who this reminds me of, it kind of reminds me of all my family, to be honest. Probably more so my brother, because we watched that film many, many a time. And he also had a Nintendo 64, and one of the games that he had on it that we would play constantly was GoldenEye. It was brilliant. I was not very good compared to my brother, but gave me a lot of training in the computer video game realm. It was a good training ground coming up against my brother, who was older. Had to really up the skills. Anyway, enough chat from me. Let's hear from this icon. And it's made me in the mood to watch this film again. But I hope you enjoy it too. Just what a legend.

What a song. Tina Turner there with GoldenEye, and of course that was the soundtrack, or part of the soundtrack, for the James Bond film GoldenEye. It came out in 1995, and great film. I always love Alan Cumming in that film, and he plays a Russian baddie, and he's got the pen and he's clicking it and all the time, and obviously what he doesn't realise is that he's got a pen that's a bomb. So that kind of gives you a clue about how he reaches his demise, shall we say. And let's keep things moving along. And we are back to a track influenced by Mum. And this artist is one she had quite a few albums of. And I remember taking the CDs and the cases and slipping out the little booklet that had all the lyrics and just sitting singing along. And I learned all these lyrics to all these pretty mainly ballads of quite deep and mature love. I think I was about 8 or 9, but it really set me up for the being part of the Appreciation Society of the iconic, the wonderful, the fantastic Celine Dion.

0: And that was our final track for this week's My Family album. Thank you so much for listening. I'm Stephanie Abbott, and I will see you, or you'll hear me again, next time. Thanks so much.
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3: From the Sky News Centre at 11, the Indian airline captain who was attacked on a Fly Dubai jet says he wasn't going to let his passengers die. Smit Machar was stabbed by his co-pilot en route to Tel Aviv on Wednesday. He says he had to open the cockpit door while laying injured on the floor to allow others to guide the plane to safety. During a phone call with the Indian Prime Minister, Narendra Modi called him a hero.
4: The whole country is praying for you. Your decision in that fraction of a second helped save so many lives. Today, the whole country can proudly say that Indians are not those who take lives, but those who are willing to risk their lives to save others.
3: Airlines here will be blocked from charging parents more to sit with their children if new government plans are approved. Passengers also won't have to pay to tweak the name on a flight booking if a mistake's made. The government insists Britain's supply of diesel is resilient. Pressure is growing from the US for European countries to use their reserves amid global shortages. Latest round of talks aimed at resolving the Drumcree parade dispute have ended without a resolution. The six-day standoff over the Loyalist Orange Order being allowed to march down a mainly nationalist area of Portadown has cost £3 million to police. The Football Association says Manchester City being found guilty of breaking Premier League financial rules has significant implications for the integrity of the game. City deny any wrongdoing. Will Young says singing shows could still work today if contestants had more control over what they performed.
5: Even like the sort of local talent show in your town hall will always continue. So I think maybe the format got too manipulated at times. And again, I think that's what's so brilliant about Pop Idol. I mean, we really did just choose what we wanted to sing.
3: First Pop Idol winner says the competition succeeded because contestants were able to be themselves. He's marking 25 years since his debut with a UK anniversary tour next year. That's the latest. I'm Nick Creation.
6: Gordon Boyle.

The Rolling Stones to kick off an hour of music with me, Gordon Boyle, here on the Hospital Broadcasting Service. It's great to have you with me. The subject this time around shall have been a mystery. So it's up to you to make the connection between all the music played during this hour. Another clue is now provided by Los Bravos.

brilliant Michael Jackson, of course. And time now to mix things up. Another product of the musical machine that was the X Factor is, of course, Little Mix. But which year of X Factor did they compete in? Once again, which year of X Factor did Little Mix compete in? The answer is coming up. All the girls-

Little Mix with another clue to the theme of this programme. But as an aside, I asked you which year they competed in X Factor. The answer was 2011, and to be fair, they've done pretty well for themselves since. Coming up now, another girl group. This is All Saints.

one of the few All Saints songs not to be at least co-written by Shaznay Lewis. Tom Nichols takes the credit for that one during the year 2000. The album was Saints and Sinners. Back 10 years now, the number two hit for Alanna Miles.

a song the origins of which date back to the 1930s. It's one of many he's covered. The one we just heard was by Tom Jones. Before that, we of course heard Rod Stewart. For the next track, you'll be pleased to know that it's A Wonderful, Wonderful Life.

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And during this Wonderful Life, you'll be pleased to know you can request your choice of wonderful music between 8 and 10pm on the Open Line Request Programme. 0141 221 4043 is the telephone number. 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Gonna get

influenced by Led Zeppelin and Deep Purple, 1989, and the number one hit from that year, I Misheard Lyric 2. The song is Ride on Time, not Right on Time.

Hard to Handle, a magnificent version, another made famous by someone else though, in this case, Otis Redding. Now talking of things made famous by someone else, Burt Bacharach and Hal David wrote this song for Dionne Warwick. But to provide another clue to the theme of this programme, here's the song, Anyone Who Had a Heart.

Anyone who had a heart knows now that it's time for a rundown of what we've been listening to for the last hour, and time to reveal the connection. First, the Rolling Stones wanted to paint it black before Los Bravos confirmed that black is black. KT Tunstall added something fruity with a black horse and a cherry tree, then Michael Jackson added some contrast with his black or white. Little Mix provided something mystical with some black magic. All Saints quenched her thirst with black coffee, then Alana Miles dressed us in black velvet. Rod Stewart's black magic was old. Bam a Lam was the call from Tom Jones's Black Betty. Then it was A Wonderful Life for the pop group Black. Black Box's Red was on time. The Beatles' Baby was in black, and the Black Crowes were hard to handle. Anyone who had a heart knew that the singer was Cilla Black. The connection was, of course, the colour black. And sadly, that's all I have time for in this hour of music. I'll add you to Belinda Carlisle's Little Black Book. And until next time, from me, Gordon Boyle, take care and thanks for your company. Bye for now.

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2: From the Sky News Centre, breaking news at midday. Manchester City have confirmed they've lodged what they call a comprehensive appeal after being found guilty of breaching Premier League financial rules. A statement says the club is innocent of the accusations made against it and maintains it has irrefutable evidence to support this. City say the report contains material errors of law, principle and fact. Elsewhere, the pilot stabbed by his colleague on a Fly Dubai jet says he fought to open the cockpit door while he was still being attacked. Smit Machar told the Indian Prime Minister he had so many wounds but managed to avert disaster on Wednesday. He's been hailed a hero after his actions allowed passengers to subdue his co-pilot. Mr. Machar says he did what he had to.
3: I knew the door was just there. Then at that time I said, I will not get up. And I opened the door, and then the others came. I was doing it according to what I thought was right. At the same time, I knew that I could not let people die.
2: Plans to scrap some of the extra charges people face when flying are being welcomed by travel experts. The government proposals would mean parents wouldn't have to pay more to sit next to their children. Policing a six-day standoff over the Drumcree parades cost £3 million so far. Talks to resolve the dispute ended last night without agreement. It centres on the loyalist Orange Order being allowed to march along the mainly nationalist Garvaghy Road in Portadown. Northern Ireland Secretary Chris Bryant isn't optimistic about a resolution.
4: Rock and a hard place is, I'm afraid, where we've got to. I don't know whether you build a bridge between a rock and a hard place or what you do, but that's what I'd like to achieve if I could.
2: Ministers insist we have the diesel stocks we need despite concerns about supplies. Donald Trump's considering banning exports. And the return of the celebrity Traitors was the most watched first episode of any series of the programme in the UK. An average 8.9 million people tuned in. That's the latest. I'm Nick Creasy.
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1: Here we are, Robert. Hello.
2: Hello, Peggy.
1: Hello. We're just starting off our long lunch show. Isn't
2: what that
1: wonderful? That was me rubbing my hands with glee.
2: Was it?
1: Because the one thing that gives me huge pleasure is eating. I love eating.
2: Do you?
1: I love food. You wouldn't know to look at me.
2: Skelf.
1: Turn sideways and I disappear. Same with you.
2: Racing snake figure.
1: Food, take it or leave it, that's me. But no, I'm very fond of things like meringues, ice cream, and I'm very partial to a bowl of soup with crusty bread and butter.
2: Well, that's a good starter, considering we've just started the long lunch show then. That's terrific. So Peggy's got her soup, and we'll have some good music.

Steve James here. Join me in my Blues Cafe, the show for blues lovers, here on HBS every Sunday at 11 p.m. for probably the best blues around. See you there.

Yeah, some great tunes there on HBS here in the Long Lunch Show with Robert and Peggy. Don't know where Peggy is. I'm hoping that there's a cup of tea in the offing. But, you know, while we wait to see what she brings in, here's another set of timeless classics here on the Hospital Broadcasting Service.

0: Robert, I've got something to ask you.
1: Go ahead, Peggy, go ahead.
0: What have you brought in for your lunch today?
1: Dead healthy. You'll be impressed, by the way. Fresh fruit salad.
0: Right, could you give me the recipe? Could you give me the recipe? How did you make that fresh fruit sandwich? It's not a sandwich, it's a salad.
1: Right, well, we'll abandon that one then.

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The Support and Information Service is located on the atrium at Queen Elizabeth University Hospital, providing the right information at the right time. 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

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See you then.

0: Hello, Peggy Mac here on the long lunch, the extended lunch. No, that's not what I mean. And I'm not alone. I have Robert Craw with me.
1: That'll be me then.
0: It is you. It is you. It's a very long lunch. How long is it lasting?
1: It's a 3-hour lunch. It goes from 12 to 3 every day. You know, and this is the station that brings you the open line every night from 8 o'clock to 10 o'clock. So if you fancy a request, you know what to do. But we're here for lunch. But not only lunch. What else do we do other than have our lunch at this time, Peggy? We play some...
0: music.

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1: 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And now, the news.
2: From the Sky News Centre at 1, Manchester City have confirmed they've appealed after being found guilty of breaching Premier League financial rules. Joe Rawson reports.
3: City lodged what they have called a comprehensive appeal last night. They say they have a firm position on multiple grounds that the Independent Commission's decision contains clear material errors of principle and fact. City say they have an irrefutable body of evidence to support their position. They were found guilty of the majority of 115 charges relating to breaches of financial regulations.
2: The Fly Dubai pilot, stabbed by his colleague mid-air on a flight to Israel, says he could not let people die. He's described how he fought to open the cockpit door while still being attacked. Ministers insist we shouldn't worry about diesel shortages despite crisis talks with Brussels to discuss emergency stocks. We import more than half our supplies from other countries, with around a quarter coming from the US. Donald Trump suggested he may stop exports and has called on European countries to use their own fuel. Economist Thomas Pugh says there are alternatives.
4: We've got big stocks in Europe that we could release. Refineries in other countries could change what they make to kind of offset some of that loss. But the inevitable conclusion is we would be looking at another big increase in diesel prices in the UK and around Europe.
2: A crackdown on the so-called little charges that add up when we plan our holidays could be introduced next year. The government wants to stop parents having to pay more to sit next to their children on planes. Free flu jabs are being offered to tens of thousands of homeless people in England to help protect them from getting ill this winter. The injections will be available to those sleeping on the streets, in hostels and in night shelters. The NHS is also setting up mobile vans and pop-up clinics. And new car sales have risen for a 10th month in a row. More than 350,000 vehicles were registered in September, boosted by a record number of electric models. That's the latest. I'm Nick Creasy.
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1: Robert.
2: Hiya, Peggy.
1: What kind of music are we going to play in the main course, which of course is where we are now in the second hour of the Long Lunch show?
2: Well, having got us off to a great start, I thought we'd have stuff with a bit more meat in it, you know, that kind of a meat and two veg type approach. How does that go for you?
1: Main course fodder, isn't it? That's exactly what it is. Yes, good for you, Robert. So some meaty music.

0: cook, Peggy, or a chef?
1: Oh, a chefette.
0: A chefette?
1: Uh-huh.
0: Wow.
1: I don't know if that is a word.
0: Mm-hmm. Have you trained to be a chefette?
1: Life has trained me.
0: School of hard knocks?
1: Yes, there's been a lot of disasters on my way to success.
0: Really?
1: Yes, flat sponges.
0: Not a good look.
1: Burnt pizza.
0: Not a good look.
1: No, it looks horrible.
0: Aye, aye. Why did you bring it in for our lunch today? This is what I'm up against, folks, you know. But anyway, while I try and see if there's anything salvageable from this burnt pizza, let's have some more good music.

Ian, Peggy and Robert and I are thoroughly enjoying ourselves here on the Long Lunch Show. Robert's somewhere. I'm away to find out where he is. Meantime, here's some fab music.

0: Well, here we are, a new old chippy for lunch. Can it be a chip shop for lunch, I don't think.
1: I don't think you can, because the choice is vast. And it's quite unusual to find just a fish and chip shop, because sometimes they've got a wee pizza bit at the end. But I like the fish and chips.
0: Is that what you would have? Would it be fish and chips? You wouldn't be tempted by anything else in a chip shop?
1: Sometimes I'm tempted, but I always just go back to what I know. Ah. And I like it in batter, and the more creche the better.
2: We got it together, didn't we? Nobody but you.

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1: Uh-huh.
0: And have we got news?

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Thank you.

0: Robert.
1: Hiya, Peggy.
0: I was just thinking, it would be quite good if we didn't have lunch at all. We could just avoid it by working through the lunch.
1: That is what we're doing, Peggy. We're on from 12 o'clock to 3 o'clock.
0: Oh, come on, this is not work. This is a good laugh.
1: You're sitting over there having a laugh. Uh-huh. I'm pressing all these buttons, twiddling all these knobs, playing all this good music. Where do you think that's coming from?
0: Out the ether.
1: So as we dust Peggy down and try and straighten her up, here's some ether music. Where the hair oil did that come from?

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1: 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And now, the news.
2: From the Sky News Centre at 2, Manchester City have formally lodged an appeal against the ruling which found them guilty of breaching Premier League financial rules. The club says the Independent Commission's opinion contains errors of law, principle and fact and insists it has irrefutable evidence to support its position. Here's Sky Sports News chief reporter Kaveh Sulakul.
3: Manchester City's statement is calling their judgment an opinion. So it just shows you what Manchester City think about this whole process, that even now they're refusing to call a judgment a judgment.
2: Experts are warning fuel prices at the pumps are showing no signs of slowing down, adding to concerns about potential diesel shortages. Ministers insist people shouldn't worry about supplies, despite Donald Trump considering a ban on exports. A Fly Dubai pilot says he couldn't let people die after being stabbed by his colleague who tried to crash the plane they were on. During a call to India's Prime Minister, Smit Machar described how he fought to open the cockpit door while still being attacked. The total cost of booking a summer holiday next year could end up being slightly lower thanks to plans to crack down on unnecessary fees. The government wants to stop airlines from charging parents extra to sit with their children on planes. Passengers also wouldn't have to pay to correct any mistakes on their booking. Joe Rhodes is from Which Travel.
4: Things like seat selection, things like luggage. You know, if you want to take more than like a small personal bag, you're having to pay for that. We're really questioning whether that's fair and whether those prices are transparent because they vary so much.
2: Unison says it will keep fighting for a better deal for Glasgow City Council workers facing the threat of being fired and rehired again. Talks are taking place today. And a notebook containing Freddie Mercury's handwritten song lyrics have sold for nearly £280,000 at auction. They were from the recording sessions for the musician's debut solo album, Mr. Bad Guy. That's the latest. I'm Chris Milligan.
5: Serving hospitals in Glasgow and Paisley. This is HBS.

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1: Happy birthday, sweet 16, wrote and sang Neil Sedaka. Maybe it's your birthday today, maybe it's not, but this is a great song to get the third hour off and running here on The Long Lunch Show.

This is Steve Hart. Join me every Sunday night right here on HBS for an hour of cool jazz. 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

0: Oh, here we are. This says drive-through. Let's drive through. What we get here?
1: Oh, right, okay. Well, it's usually food. It's usually a food outlet. You have to stop and press the button and order.
0: I can't see the sign. I don't know what it is. Can you see what it is? Can you see what they're selling?
1: So it's some kind of popcorn, chicken and stuff like that.
0: That sounds very nice. In fact, I'm very hungry. Get me a bucket full.
1: A bucket full of chicken? Wow, that'll keep her busy. While she's busy with her chicken, we'll have some good music.

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1: 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There's a rule.
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1: because
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0: You're back again with Peggy Mack and Robert Craw here on The Long Lunch Show. We were talking off air about songs that had food in them. The Beatles had a big one.
1: Strawberry Fields Forever.
0: That's it, you've got it, kid. And old country one, you know, about the oranges, you know. Oh, my darling.
1: Clementine. I never even thought of that being an orange.
0: Aye, you see.
1: I wonder how many people are named after fruit.
0: Was there no somebody, Apple something or other?
1: I think that's a company.
0: Is it? Oh, sorry. That's because you're sitting there playing with that phone. Never mind playing with the phone. Let's have a listen to some good music.

0: 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So your care is their business. Find out more online.
1: 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And now, the news.
2: From the Sky News Centre at 3, England manager Thomas Tuchel says the Manchester City players in his squad are focused on tomorrow's game against Croatia. City have launched an appeal after being found guilty of a serious breach of Premier League financial rules. Elliot Anderson and Mark Gay are on international duty while their club fights a legal battle. Tuchel says it's impossible to ignore the news.
3: Of course the players talk about it, of course. I mean, City players talk about it and we talk with them, but only briefly. They're ready to go for tomorrow. That's what they show on the pitch, and that's what they show in camp. But of course, it's a big topic.
2: The Foreign Secretary is going to stand in for the Prime Minister on an emergency G7 call this afternoon to discuss world energy markets. Earlier, the government played down concerns about diesel supplies as prices reached a record high of £2 a litre for the first time. Riot police have clashed with protesters during violent student demonstrations in France, where around 400 schools have shut today. They began in Paris last month, but have now spread across the country. Around 2,000 people have been arrested. It's over dilapidated school buildings and teacher shortages. Jamie Smith-Maye is a freelance journalist based in France.
4: Some 50 billion euros of planned cuts into the next year to address, the government says, the burgeoning debt issues. But that is just not sitting comfortably with those on the streets, with teachers' unions and here with students. So it's boiling over into wider difficulties in France.
2: A man's been jailed for 15 years after blowing up a ULEZ camera in southeast London. 63-year-old Kevin Rees used a homemade bomb to target the device in Sidcup. It could become easier to book a family flight in future as there's plans to crack down on airlines charging parents to sit with their children. Passengers also wouldn't have to pay to correct spelling mistakes on bookings. And it's taken under a half an hour for next year's first Glastonbury tickets to be sold out. Coach packages were made available last night. That's the latest. I'm Chris Milligan.
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kind of get the feeling he's running out of things to say at the end there. starting us off, that was ABC, Glorious Days of the 80s. This is A-ha and the Living Daylights.

From the James Bond film of the same name, Living Daylight's here, of course, Aha. And I remember Grace Jones in that, and my dad saying at the time, I wouldn't like to go home to that with an open wage packet. Anyway, Dave Prentice with you. An hour of nice music. We hope you enjoy it this afternoon. Yeah.

another great song written by Jimmy Webb for, of course, Glen Campbell. He wrote so many of his hits, if I remember.

a band called America. Three American students that stayed over here. They were from America. Gets a little bit confusing there. And their parents worked in the military services. And still tour, actually. Still going strong. And I was thinking, it's just as well that horse didn't have a name, because it was called Dobbin or something like that. Then, well, there wouldn't be a song there, I suppose.

Whilst I'm feeling a little bit different there from Kate Bush, because everybody plays Wuthering Heights, if I remember, and you get a little bit fed up with it at times. Anyway, better close the window here, get a bit breezy. Dave Brent is with you here on HBS Glasgow, coming to you today from HBS Towers. we're only three stories up, so it's Harley. No, four, I think, yeah. HBS Towers, hope you're enjoying the music today. One or two little different things coming up, which I hope you'll enjoy in the next half hour.

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It's nice to have with you today. I love it. It's nice to be with you today.

nice little track there from, of course, Don McLean, Castles in the Air. I thought I'd do something a bit different here with the next song. If you remember the disco times of the 70s and 80s, one of the big bands of the 70s were the American band Odyssey. Songs like You're Looking for a Way Out. And they also had a big hit with a song called Inside Out. You remember that one? What most people don't know or don't realise, it was actually written by a Scotsman, and he was called Jesse Ray. And he came from Edinburgh. He used to dress up in the big helmet and carried a big sword and scimitar. He released one album, but he actually wrote this song. And we thought we'd dig out today the original version of Inside Out. How the band Odyssey ever got their hands on this, I will have no idea. But we thought, a little bit different, let's play the original. Here's Jesse. It's done in a little bit of a Scots accent as well, and it's really good.

Oh, I love that. Can you feel the dip in me? It's say deep, say, say deep. Aye, you're a bro, wee lassie. Yes, everyone thought it was a big hit, of course, written by someone else and performed by Odyssey in the 70s. But that's the original, Jesse Ray and Inside Out. Back to the 70s now, Edison Lighthouse.

70s classic there from Edison Lighthouse. Love Goes Where My Rosemary Grows. Never get that right. Beginning to think I'm going a little bit deaf. Someone just said, oh, can I borrow your headphones for a few seconds to cue something up somewhere else? And I gave them the headphones and they're going, ah, it's too loud, it's too loud. What are you like, Dave? What's it all about? But we've managed to sort it out and a little bit better. So I think it might be me that's not quite there. Hello. Here's Jerry and the Pacemakers.

0: For those of you who might think, I remember that song from somewhere else. It was done by a band called the House Martins. They covered it in, I think it was the 1980s, and they did it a cappella. The boss is in, so that's no singing, you see. He's not very bright.
1: Harsh a cappella, dude.
0: But that was the original version from Isley Jasper Isley. And I'd say Ernest Isley, Chris Jasper, and Ronald Isley. And I have a claim to fame. I met Ronald Isley once, and it was in the STV canteen in Glasgow, the old Scottish television studios. Well, when I say I met him, he said, "Oh, could you pass me the sugar, man?" He was in the canteen at the time. Haven't washed my hands since.

0: It is Dave Prentice here with you on HBS Glasgow from our studios in the centre of Glasgow. Well, quite an impressive place now, Glasgow. A few months ago, I hadn't been down this part of the city, and I'm looking across at all the new buildings. The big investment bank is there, JP Morgan. Ooh. Lovely rich people. I had a friend actually in there, and he said, "Oh, I work at JP Morgan." You know, I hadn't seen him for a while, and I said, "What is it you do, actually?" And he started explaining it to me. I said, "I don't understand." I says, "Treat me like a complete idiot and explain it again." And he did, and I still don't understand it. Do?
1: Oh, it's called fintech, Dave. We take money and we move it about and things like that.
0: Okay. Anyway, it's your turn to buy the round, so carry on. Don't forget our request programmes here at HBS on quite regularly, and they will give you details about how you can get your request played on two of our shows during the week. Anything you want, we can get them for you.

Now, our Ted CC, I'm Not In Love, a band actually still touring at the moment, although I think there's only one original member of Ted CC. Is it Kevin Godley? I think he's the last one. And speaking about the last one, coming up is my last tune for this afternoon. I hope you've enjoyed this hour. It's been rather enjoyable. I will be back with you soon. And don't forget our record request programmes. They're brilliant. We can play anything, nearly anything now. And I say that's it from me. We'll leave you with this one. The band called Ace. Paul Carrick, of course, the lead singer there. And How Long? Enjoy the rest of your time. Enjoy your day. And I hope you enjoy this song as well.

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1: 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And now, the news.
2: From the Sky News Centre at 4, Manchester City say there are clear material errors in the report which found them guilty of breaching Premier League financial rules. The club has launched an appeal and insists it has what it describes as irrefutable evidence to prove its innocence. Former Manchester United defender Gary Neville says if their appeal fails, the owners may be forced to sell.
3: It's hard to see how they will comply if the guilty verdict remains with the owners and directors test. That exists in this country. And I think particularly the fact that there's a new independent regulator and will look very much at something like this.
2: Donald Trump says Europe's agreed to release diesel reserves immediately as fuel prices hover near record highs. The foreign secretary's joined an emergency G7 meeting, standing in for Andy Burnham, who's attending his father's funeral. A priest who led an evangelical church group in Sheffield has been found guilty of sexually abusing multiple women. 69-year-old Reverend Christopher Brain led the 9 o'clock service in the 80s and 90s, which jurors heard he ran like a cult. He was found guilty of one count of rape and 4 counts of indecent assault. Richard Scorer represented the victims and spoke last year after Brain was convicted of other offences.
4: I think this has been a very difficult and stressful experience for many of the women involved, but they've approached it with real bravery and determination. And obviously with the result that's been achieved, they've got the justice that they deserve and that they should have had many years ago.
2: Fires are burning across parts of France as student protests spread across the country. More than 400 schools are shut as they demonstrate against lack of teachers and rundown buildings. Airlines will be blocked from charging parents extra to sit with children under 14 on aeroplanes. Under government plans, passengers will also no longer have to pay to correct mistakes on bookings. And Jellycat says profits almost doubled thanks to demand for its viral soft toys. It says it's planning even more events and new characters. That's the latest. I'm Chris Milligan.
1: Gordon Lyons.

I'm delighted you can join us today. It's Gordon Linus here for the next hour, and my goodness, the next hour I've got some interesting songs, may I say, quite a diverse range as normal, so I hope you enjoy it. And we started off the show with a British band that had success with that song More Out With the UK, but it was not that a good one. Sniffing the Tears, Driver's Seat. Let's journey back to the 80s.

And that was a group formed back in 1977 in Leeds, and they still exist today, but the only remaining original member is lead singer Green Gartside. Can you remember the name of the group? Scritti Politti. And that was Oh Patty, a fine song indeed. Now remember, this show focuses on the decades of the 1960s, 70s and 80s, and I love to dig deep for some hidden tunes of that period, and here's one from 1963, E.D. Gourmet. And she wants to blame it on the Bossa Nova.

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Thank you.

And from his album August, that was old Slowhand himself, Eric Clapton, and Behind the Mask. It's amazing the amount of songs Bob Dylan wrote that were covered successfully by other artists. And here is another memory jerker for you. Oh, it's Julie Driscoll and Brian Auger and the Trinity. And the Wheels, they're on fire.

From their classic album L.A. Woman, and still sound great today, The Doors, and Love Her Madly. Now, let's have the Four Seasons, but Frankie Valli is nowhere to be seen, as it's Nigel Kennedy on the violin.

Yes, a bit of culture there, was it not, to Nigel Kennedy and the English Chamber Orchestra with Vivaldi's The Four Seasons. So I hope you enjoyed that. Brilliant change. Now, just a reminder to you, we have a wide selection of shows on HBS covering most tastes in music. 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Now, we like to change the tempo every so often on HBS, so let's pump it up.

0: Still sounding as fresh as a daisy, Elvis Costello and the Attractions with Pump It Up. Now, you'll remember Ronan Keating having a number one UK single with this next tune, but here is the original recording by Garth Brooks.
1: Sometimes late night,

0: Baby, lock the door and turn the lights down low. 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
1: Are you looking for something soothing to help send you off to sleep? 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

0: It wasn't written by Lennon McCartney, but by guitarist George Harrison, a very talented man in his own way. The Beatles there with While My Guitar Gently Weeps. Now, I was speaking to a friend the other day who said he was going down to London to see three tribute bands, for the Damned, Sex Pistols and Susie and the Banshees. I guess punk rock is still alive, and to prove it, here is The Damned with New Rose.
1: Is she really going out with him?

And they were from the Bronx in New York, and they indeed had a fine day in 1963, hitting the top five in the States with that one, the Chiffons. It must be rather difficult to write a song on a piano that has several keys missing. But lead singer Grace Slick had to do it on this psychedelic masterpiece. Jefferson Airplane and White Rabbit.

And the eldest of the four Pointer Sisters, Ruth, is the only one still with us. But that was them all together back in 1983 with Automatic. And that is just about us. I hope you've enjoyed today. And let's finish with a former member of the Monkees who seems to be at the airport, but he can't make up his mind what to do. Take my advice. Just go for it, Mike Nesmith.

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1: 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And now, the news.
2: From the Sky News Centre at 5, Manchester City say there are clear material errors in the report that found them guilty of breaking Premier League financial rules. They've appealed the decision. Former West Brom striker Hal Robson-Kanu was relegated during the period City is said to have cheated. He says there's no point trying to make amends for the past.
3: Is that the route that everyone wants to go down? Because retrospectively, you're opening a massive can of worms. So actually, forward-looking, like what should happen moving forward? You know, what better control should the Premier League have in? What better control should clubs, owners, finances of clubs have?
2: G7 leaders have agreed to release up to 100 million barrels of oil within 4 months to help bring down diesel prices. The urgent meeting comes after Donald Trump said he might ask European countries to release their reserves as he considers banning US fuel exports. Average UK diesel prices hit a record high, reaching £2 a litre. Here's our political correspondent, Rob Powell.
4: We haven't had any background or any details from the UK. Compared to some European continental countries, diesel reserves in the UK are markedly lower. So does that mean that we're releasing less than, say, the Germans or the French?
2: A priest who led an evangelical church group in Sheffield in the 1980s and 90s has been found guilty of sexually abusing multiple women. Jurors heard 69-year-old Reverend Christopher Brain ran it like a cult. Plans to scrap some of the extra charges people face when flying are being welcomed by travel experts. The government proposals would mean parents wouldn't have to pay more to sit next to their children. The Welsh First Minister has called for devolution of further powers to Wales to correct what he's described as historic unfairness. Rhun ap Iorwerth has addressed delegates at Plaid Cymru's first party conference since winning May's Welsh Parliament election. And finally, a record-breaking 8.9 million viewers watched the latest celebrity version of The Traitors last night. It was the most watched debut episode of any series of the show. That's the latest. I'm Chris Milligan.
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6: Hello and welcome to the show. It's the top 20 from this week in 1991. And here's how we start. The same writing team as Heaven is a Place on Earth are back behind Belinda Carlisle again. Number 20, Live Your Life, Be Free.

Grab that fresh C90 cassette as the mixtape begins of 1991 in this week. From 32 up to 20, Belinda Carlisle will get to 12 with Live Your Life Be Free and the album of the same name following into the top 10 at number 7. Prince and the New Power Generation with Cream, last week 15, now 19. And down from 9 to 18, Charlie by The Prodigy. And from Charlie to Jackie, Marc Almond goes back to Jacques Brel, who had recorded the original La Chanson de Jackie in 1965. Scott Walker turned the English version into a UK hit in 1967. At 17 on Wolfie's Retro Charts.

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1: 1991's all-hit countdown with Mark Ammons, who had been recording Jacques Brel songs for years, so very much home territory for him, but now a top 20 hit, up 7 at 17, Jackie, while R.E.M. move up another 4 places to...

Up four places, number 16, REM, The One I Love, for the week ending 5-10-91. Wolfie's Retro Charts with Bryan Adams down three places. Number 15, Can't Stop This Thing We Started.

0: on Wolfie's Retro Charts. We're in 1991 and Bryan Adams is trying to follow the unfollowable. Number 15 for Can't Stop This Thing We Started, but something he released before it is still much higher. Find out what that is soon. But up two places go Brothers in Rhythm to
1: number 14.

It's Wolfie's Retro Charts, turning it back to 1991. How many of these songs do you remember? Brothers in Rhythm, sampling Cervoni's Always There, the same song Incognito and Jocelyn Brown had taken to number 6 only weeks earlier. Such a good feeling, up 2 places, peaking at 14. And this is Bizarre, Such a Feeling, Bizarre Inc., up 1 at 13. Utah Saints, down from 10 to 12, What Can You Do For Me? And from Seville to Star Wars. Mick Hucknall's video for this uses a city location that later doubles as Naboo in Attack of the Clones, Simply Red. Number 11, Something Got Me Started.

Simply Red will have to wait until 1995 for their only UK number one single with Fairground. That one stopped one place outside the top 10, and on mover, number 11, Something Got Me Started, but Stars will become Britain's best-selling album of both this year and next year, 1992. It's top 10 time on Wolfie's Retro Charts, and here's a Beatles connection without Dad. George Harrison supplied the first half of the solo idea, and Julian Lennon the second. And here he is at 10, Saltwater.

0: Number 10, up from last week's 13, Saltwater. It will get to 6, matching Too Late for Goodbyes from 1984 and becoming Julian Lennon's second top 10 single. While Sunshine needs a second forecast in 91, thanks to an Amiga 500 advert. On Wolfie's Retro Charts next.
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0: from number 53 first time round to number 4 on the 1991 reissue. A 49 place second chance upgrade for Zoe. 6 weeks in the top 10, Sunshine on a Rainy Day, last week 6, now dropping to 9. Still at 8, Sabrina Johnston, Peace, and dropping a couple from 5 to 7, although it had been number 2 for 6 weeks. Right Said Fred, I'm Too Sexy.
1: Wolfie's Retro Chart.
0: Here comes a climber, and the chart isn't the only battle for Rosala, because by next year, Epic Records is offering her £5.25 million to be prized away from her current record label. This is the song that started it, Everybody's Free.
1: Number 6.

0: reliving the musical world of 1991 with the songs you saved up your pocket money to buy. Rosala, Up One Place, peaking at 6. Everybody's Free to Feel Good. Next year, it will spend 2 weeks at number one on the US dance charts.
1: Wolfie's Retro Charts.
0: Now, written by Klaus Meine after the Moscow Music Peace Festival. The American label wanted the whistle removed in this track. Klaus refused, and the whistle stayed. The re-release will reach number two, the only UK top 10 for Scorpions. And what a climb of 14 places. Wind of Change is
1: number 5.

little bit of I Will Survive survives in Love to Hate You by Erasure, because the chorus borrows its strings. The video stage is in Leadenhall Market, later used on screen as the route to the Leaky Cauldron in the first Harry Potter film. That's an on mover at number 4 on Wolfie's Retro Charts. But let me take you into the insanity of our 1991 top 3 next. The only chart that counts on your favourite radio station, Wolfie's Retro Charts. Number 3.

0: hits are back again, this day in 1991. Insanity will spend 9 weeks in the top 10, including 3 consecutive weeks parked at number 3 for Oceanic.
1: Wolfie's Retro Chart.
0: We have another great year coming up soon, but 2 songs left on this countdown, and it's another non-mover, matching Salt-N-Pepa's earlier UK peak with Push It and Tramp back in 1988. Let's talk about sex.
1: Number 2.

All the numbers, all the action, then the number one. At 20, up 12, Belinda Carlisle, Live Your Life, Be Free. 19, down 4, Prince and the New Power Generation with Cream. At 18, down 9, The Prodigy, Charlie and Jackie by Mark Almonds. Rising 7 at 17. 16, up 4, R.E.M., The One I Love. At 15, it dips 3, Bryan Adams, Can't Stop This Thing We Started. Up 2 at 14, Such a Good Feeling by Brothers in Rhythm. And up 1 at 13, Such a Feeling, Bizarre Inc. At 12, down 2, Utah Saints, What Can You Do For Me? But still at 11, Simply Red, Something Got Me Started. The top 10 starts with Julian Lennon, up 3, Saltwater. Down 3 at 9 for Zoe, Sunshine on a Rainy Day. At 8, It's Not Moving, Sabrina Johnston, Peace. 7, it falls 2, Right Said Fred, I'm Too Sexy. At 6, up 1, Rosala, Everybody's Free to Feel Good. And the highest climber of 14 to 5, Scorpions, Wind of Change. The top 4 is Static. Number 4, Erasure, Love to Hate You. At 3, Oceanic, Insanity. And 2, Salt and Pepper, Let's Talk About Sex. That means a non-mover at the top. Hollywood wanted Robin Hood, Prince of Thieves to sound more medieval. Lutes and mandolins were suggested, but they stuck to the pop record. And this ends up tucked into the closing credits. Week 13 of 16. For Bryan Adams, Everything I Do, I Do It For You.

0: Bryan Adams. 13 weeks so far. At number one in 1991, Everything I Do It For You. 3 more weeks on top remain before U2's The Fly finally takes over. 2002 is next on Wolfie's Retro Charts.
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3: From the Sky News Centre at 6, Manchester City have confirmed they're appealing the guilty ruling that they seriously breached the Premier League's financial rules. An independent panel found the club used sham contracts to inflate revenues and reduce costs. City insists they didn't do anything wrong. Our sports correspondent Rob Harris says the appeal will hinge on claims sponsorship came from Abu Dhabi's government rather than their owners.
4: City talk about this irrefutable evidence they have. They have been saying this now for some years, back in 2023 when the Premier League first challenged them. So is there some new irrefutable evidence that they're going to present to the appeal board? We do not know.
3: Some breaking news now, and Buckingham Palace says King Charles won't shy away from talking about the legacy of Britain's role in the transatlantic slave trade on his upcoming visit to the Caribbean. The spokesperson's made clear his visit will address what's described as the darkest days of our past. G7 leaders have agreed to release 100 million barrels of oil as diesel prices hit £2 a litre in the UK. The announcement comes as Donald Trump threatened to stop all US exports if they didn't. Paul Wilson from the Federation of Small Businesses says the government can do two things to help now.
5: Committing not to go ahead with the rises that are due to happen on fuel duty at the start of next year. And also we think there's scope for an additional 5p cut in fuel duty for the time when diesel and petrol prices are high to help alleviate a bit of that burden.
3: A retired engineer has been jailed for 15 years for blowing up a traffic camera in South London. Kevin Rees set an improvised explosive device around the ULEZ monitor in Sidcup in December 2023. The Fly Dubai pilot stabbed by his colleague mid-air on a flight to Israel says he couldn't let people die. He's described how he fought to open the cockpit door while being attacked. And finally, the government's planning to scrap some of the extra charges people face when flying. They include parents having to pay to sit with their children. That's the latest. I'm Chris Milligan.
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0: You are in your 2002 shoes. Let's wind it back and get to the top 20 soon. Before we do, a couple of recent number ones, beginning at this week's 34, on the way down for Blazin' Squad, Crossroads. Oh.

Maximum Memories every week on Wolfie's Retro Charts. It's the week ending the 5th of October 2002. 10 16-year-old schoolmates from Essex took Bone Thugs and Harmony's 1996 top 10, The Crossroads, kept the chorus and wrote their own verses, called it just Crossroads, and then went straight to number one with it this week, down from 24 to 34. And a recent chart topper here, also on the slide to 28, is Darius, Colorblind.

Darius had finished third on Pop Idol, then turned down Simon Cowell's post-show record deal because he wanted to record his own material. Colourblind was the payoff, a song he had helped write himself. 2 weeks at number one, now down from 25 to 28, but it's top 20 time on Wolfie's Retro Charts in 2002. Brand new at 20, Garbage, Shut Your Mouth and Truth Hurts with Rakim, Addictive, down a couple at 19. Now, if this sounds like three songs meeting in the middle, well, there is a reason. Mutya, Keisha and Heidi each wrote to the same beat, then producer Xenomania cherry-picked the best bits. Sugar Babes took it to number one. Now at 18, Round.

0: Year All Hit Countdown as we wind it back for the second hour, 2002, and the second number one of the year for Sugar Babes after Freak Like Me, two chart toppers for the lineup that features Heidi Range, Round Rounds, now drops from 15 to 18. Down from 10 to 17, Oxide and Neutrino, Dem Girls.
1: Wolfie's Retro Chart.
0: Now one of the 18 UK top 10s that will eventually make this group the one with the most top 10 singles, but never to reach number one. At number 5 last week as a new entry, now falling 11 places, Bon Jovi, Every Day.
1: Number

0: Next year, Kelly Osbourne and her dad Ozzy will take Changes to number one, but in 2002, number three for the Madonna cover, Kelly's highest solo UK peak. Papa Don't Preach now drops from 11 to 15. At 14, No Change, Puddle of Mud, She Hates Me, and out of the top 10 from 9 to 13, Beanie Man featuring Janet, Feel It Boy.
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0: Here's a song with Kylie DNA, originally written for Kylie Minogue's Fever album before reaching Sarah Whatmore. When I Lost You, Doesn't Budge.
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weekending 5, 10, 02. The only chart that counts is Wolfie's Retro Chart. Sarah Whatmore, still at 12, When I Lost You. It's not the last time we'll hear a Pop Idol contestant in this top 20. And from Pop Idol to Pop Stars in 2002, the runners-up are winning. These are the five Pop Stars finalists not picked for Hearsay. They formed Liberty, then added the X when that name was already taken. Liberty X at 11. Got to have

0: Mantronics took the original Got to Have Your Love to number 4 in 1990. That's the remake by Liberty X. It went two places better, reaching 2, now dropping from 6 to 11. This week's top 10 begins with Scooter, Nasaya, down 2. And it's a strange and beautiful year, 2002, next.
1: Looking for something to do during the week? 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So if you're interested in finding out more, visit the website sportingmemories.uk and get in touch.

0: Written mainly for the £400 Volkswagen advert pitch fee, recording the piano in the singer's hallway and singing quietly so he wouldn't wake the family upstairs. The advert does exactly what he hoped. It lands him a record deal and turns the song into a number 7 hit. It now drops to 9. Strange and Beautiful by Aqualung. Eminem, Cleaning Out My Closet is down from 4 to 8.
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0: Your 2002 Top 10 continues with a debut single, Busted, Arrive, with a song partly inspired by Matt Willis fancying a teacher, and future sugar babe Jade Ewan turns up in the video as a schoolgirl. What I Go to School For, this week at
1: Number 7.

0: for you in 2002? At school, at work, or somewhere else? The memories are flooding back. Busted went straight in at number 3 with What I Go to School For. It's now down to number 7, but Year 3000 will follow and get to 2, and then their third single, You Said No, takes them to number 1. New at 6, Eve, featuring Alicia Keys, Gangsta Lovin', and here's a recent chart topper.
1: Wolfie's Retro Chart.
0: And it's a triple generation hit. The Paragons did it first. Blondie then took it to number 1, as did Atomic Kitten, who also added a new middle section and the Get the Feeling subtitle. 3 weeks on top, their third and final UK chart topper, now dropping from last week's 2. The tide is high.

0: 2002, the question has to be asked. Where were you? What were you doing? And who were you doing it with? Last week, Just Like a Pill gave Pink her first UK number one under her own name. She had shared one in 2001 on Lady Marmalade. It's now down three places to this week's four. On Wolfie's Retro Charts, where a complicated top three starts soon.
1: Number three.

0: We're counting down to the number one. We know we have a new one because down from last week's one to this week's four is Pink. And then at three, and starting a run of three straight UK top 10 singles, Avril Lavigne, brand new with Complicated, Skater Boy and I'm With You will follow.
1: Wolfie's Retro Charts.
0: Two songs left on this 2002 countdown. And this group's own archive calls this their first and only double A-side. And Noel Gallagher sings both tracks. It peaks in second place inside an Oasis run of 22 consecutive UK top tens. She Is Love is one of the songs. And here comes the other, Little by Little, debuting here.
1: Number two.

We have a new number one. It's coming up. At 20, a new entry for Garbage. Shut Your Mouth, 19 down 2. Truth Hurts, featuring Rakim, Addictive. Sliding through at 18, Sugar Babes, Round Round. 17 at Fall 7, Oxide and Neutrino, featuring Cowdean. Dem Girls, I Don't Know Why. At 16, down 11 for Bon Jovi, Every Day. 15 down 4, Kelly Osbourne, Papa Don't Preach. Still at 14, Puddle of Mud, She Hates Me. At 13, it slips 4, Beanie Man featuring Janet, Feel It Boy. 12, It's Not Moving for Sarah Watmore, When I Lost You. 11, dropping 5, Liberty X, Got to Have Your Love. The top 10 begins with Scooter, down 2, Nasaya. At 9, down 2 for Aqualung, Strange and Beautiful. Down 4 to 8, Eminem, Cleaning Out My Closet. Down 4 to 7, Busted, What I Go to School For. 6 is new, Eve, featuring Alicia Keys, Gangsta Lovin'. At 5, dipping 3, Atomic Kitten, The Tide Is High, Get the Feeling. Last week's number 1 is down 3 to 4, Pink, Just Like a Pill, and its debuts in the top 3. At 3, brand new for Avril Lavigne, Complicated. New at 2, Oasis, Little by Little, and She Is Love, which means the highest new entry comes crashing in at the top. It's a double A-side with a billing twist. For one of the songs, Gareth Gates is solo with Suspicious Minds, but here's the duet for the Pop Idol runner-up and the winner, Will Young and Gareth Gates, The Long and Winding Road, week 1 of 2.

0: Paul McCartney wrote The Long and Winding Road, which became the Beatles' 20th and final US number one in 1970. But remarkably, the Beatles' version was never released as a UK single. So when Will Young and Gareth Gates take it to number one here in 2002, they achieve something the Beatles themselves never did with the song. And for both Will and Gareth, it's their third chart topper of this year. And that completes Wolfie's Retro Charts for another week. Back in 7 days from now with two more classic top 20 countdowns from the years 1989 and 1998. Thank you so much for listening. I'll talk to you soon.
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3: From the Sky News Centre at 7, Manchester City say there are clear material errors in the report which found them guilty of breaching Premier League financial rules. The club has launched an appeal and insists it has what it describes as irrefutable evidence to prove its innocence. Former Manchester United defender Gary Neville says if City's appeal fails, the owners may be forced to sell the club.
4: It's hard to see how they will comply if the guilty verdict remains with the owners and directors test. That exists in this country, and I think particularly the fact that there's a new independent regulator and will look very much at something like this.
3: G7 leaders have agreed to release 100 million barrels of oil as diesel hits £2 a litre for the first time in the UK. It comes as Donald Trump threatened to cut off US exports if they didn't. The King will stop short of making a formal apology about Britain's involvement in the slave trade on his upcoming tour of the Caribbean. But Buckingham Palace says His Majesty will not dodge conversations about what he's described as the darkest days of our past. The King and Queen are setting off on a series of visits to countries in the region later this month. Here's our royal correspondent, Laura Bundock.
5: After controversy during William and Kate's Caribbean tour in 2022, the palace will be braced for the possibility of protests and conversations that are perhaps uncomfortable and certainly hard to control.
3: The Indian pilot who was attacked on an Israel-bound flight says he couldn't let people die. Captain Smit Machar was attacked by his co-pilot on board the Fly Dubai flight. A crackdown on the so-called little charges that add up when we plan our holidays could soon be coming into force. The government plans would stop parents having to pay extra to sit next to their children. And finally, in sport, Northern Ireland face Ukraine in the Nations League later this hour. The game's being played in Slovakia. Michael O'Neill's side have 4 points from their opening two matches after beating Georgia and drawing 0-0 with Hungary. That's the latest. I'm Chris Milligan.
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1: Indeed it is, and a very good evening to you. Welcome to Sentimental Journey on the Hospital Broadcasting Service. My name is John Stonefield, here with you for the next hour, with a fine bag of, or fine selection, I suppose, well, from all the best from the era of big band and swing, probably a little bit of jazz in there as well. There usually is. Who was that we opened with? It was, of course, Perry Como. You won't be satisfied until you break my heart. Perry Como, joined by, perhaps ironically, the Satisfiers. We've got more of that coming up. Let's have a think here. Glancing down my playlist, as I am wont to do. More Perry Como, actually. I might kind of open and close with Mr. Como. Billie Holiday, Edith Piaf, the Andrews Sisters, Rosemary Clooney, Mel Torme, Artie Shaw, and Benny Goodman and Helen Forrest, as we always do play on this show. That's the kind of flavour of what we've got coming up for you. Who shall we move on to now? Oh, I just said him. Artie Shaw, featuring rather wonderfully Billie Holiday. Any old time.

Artie Shaw featuring Billie Holiday there from 1938, Any Old Time. A classic, catchy tune that always sticks in my head, that version in particular. The same thing can be said of this.

from 1946, Mel Torme and the Meltones, Guilty. Covered by many, quite a few sentimental Journey favourites among them. Ella Fitzgerald, Bing Crosby, Frank Sinatra, and also Billie Holiday, who we opened the show with. So, rather nice little bit there. We're off now to 1952 for not as well known as Guilty, but equally popular among her fans. This is, of course, Peggy Lee with Lover.

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1: What a rather abrupt finish. Hello there, you are indeed listening to Sentimental Journey on the Hospital Broadcasting Service. My name is John Stonefield, and that was Peggy Lee, a Lover from 1952. And before I played that, I kind of said, well, not quite as popular as many songs we're playing here. Turns out I was talking rubbish. It's a very, very popular song. And a little bit of research on my part revealed some rather interesting facts. Chief among them, in my book anyway, was that Harry James, the master himself, released 3 live recordings of that song throughout the 40s and the 50s. 3. Frank Sinatra covered it, as well as Peggy Lee. Peggy Lee's, though, was rather famous as it was featured in the 1952 version of The Jazz Singer. And the one that kind of struck me as well was that it's in Hitchcock's Rear Window. Now, I am something of a cinephile, and I've seen Rear Window. Well, admittedly, it's been many years since I've seen Rear Window. But that's given me the impetus, shall we say, to watch it again. It's an absolute classic. If you haven't seen it, it's... I recommend it. Jimmy Stewart at his finest. Jimmy Stewart directed by Hitchcock. What's not to like? Do you know what? I could say the same thing about our next one, but that's there's 2 things here. Yes, what's not to like about this next one? However, as I was saying, Harry James did 3 covers of Lover. So it seemed fitting to me that we hear from him next. And again, this is a song that we play an awful lot on Sentimental Journey. Various versions by various artists. Going for the Harry James, joined by Helen Forrest from 1942, But Not For Me.

service. Going to have some Andrew's Sisters, immediately followed by some Edith Piaf. I'm not going to tell you what these songs are, and there will be no prizes whatsoever for guessing what links them. Here we go. Paddy, Laverne and Maxine first, the Andrew's Sisters.

Edith Piaf from 1949, La Vie en Rose, preceded by the Andrews Sisters from 1938 with La Baie, I can never pronounce this, La Pierre, by Mir Bistouchain. No, hang on. Sean Shine, by Mir Bistouchain. Sorry about that. I had that all planned out. I thought, I'll get it this time. Nope. Maybe next time. For by Mir Bistouchain, I'll get there. What was the link connecting those two tracks? The incredibly deep link of they were in the titles were in languages other than English. That's as deep as we get here. Nothing more than that. That's all I can think of. By Mir Bistouchain. I keep going to say La Mir. It's the whole Edith Piaf thing. She's got me all francocised. By Mir Bistouchain is Yiddish, of course, and La Vie en Rose, of course, is French. Literal translation of La Vie en Rose: life is pink. Which I rather like. Edith Piaf could have released an album and it would have been a big hit. I'd have bought it. Edith Pink. Edith Piaf. Life is Pink. So there we are. Not really much to say about... Well, there's a lot to say about By Mir Bistouchain, but it gets very political very quickly. La Vie en Rose, on the other hand, some light stuff on there, covered by quite a few. Bing Crosby, of course, did a cover. Louis Armstrong, of course, did a cover. Tony Martin, unexpected. Paul Weston. Ralph Flanagan as well. And Grace Jones. That was the big surprise for me. Grace Jones also covered it. Yeah, and it's apparently in the Grammy Hall of Fame as well. Got there in 1998. One of Edith's most famous. Must admit, I do rather enjoy it. I prefer that to the one where she regrets nothing. Je regrette rien. Dude, I do apologise for my pronunciation of all these fantastic songs. Please, feel free to get in touch if you're a linguist or a dialect coach or a teacher of any kind, and I'll be more than happy to submit your tutelage. What do we have coming up for you next? Simple English for me, actually, because as has been demonstrated here, I'm not very good at the other ones. Amapola, Benny Goodman. Will that do us? I think so.

A Sentimental Journey Perennial coming up next in so many ways. In fact, the lady who gave this programme its title, it is Doris Day, and the name of the song is something that I'm, as I say, I can relate to a great deal at the moment. And if you heard me fumble and mumble my way through an Edith Piaf and Andrew Sisters tracks that we played a little while ago, you'll understand why. It is Bewitched, Bothered and Bewildered. Two of those emotions, shall we say, I can really relate to right now.

bewildered, am I? Doris Day from 1949, Bewitched, Bothered and Bewildered. We're going to have some Perry Como now on Sentimental Journey. I had originally intended to play, you know, the song that I opened the show with, You Won't Be Satisfied Until You Break My Heart, purely because it's a Doris Day classic and it is Doris Day's version that I always associate with that particular song. However, already played it, so we're just going to have to make do. How can you make do with more Perry Como? Here we are with a little bit of Surrender.

Perry Como, Surrender. Time now to hear from the High Lady of Jazz on Sentimental Journey from 1939, Billie Holiday, Sugar.

From the great summit, the master takes of 1961. Little outside our purview, but well worth it. Louis Armstrong and Duke Ellington. I got it bad, and that ain't good. Time for a little bit of Tony Bennett now on Sentimental Journey, and I wish we could all just have a good time.

0: from 1952. Mr. Tony Bennett, have a good time. That unfortunately brings us to the end of tonight's sentimental journey here on the Hospital Broadcasting Service. I certainly hope you've enjoyed the selection of songs that we played. And if you have any requests for indeed this program or the open line, which is coming up next, please get in touch. We always love it when you do. 01412214043 is our number. www.hbs.org.uk is our Facebook address. I leave you in the company tonight of Mr. Frank Sinatra. This is always the way that I always bid adieu. I think it's the finest way to go. Always one for my baby and one for the road. Good night. God bless. Talk to you next week. Thank you for listening. Bye bye for now.
1: There's no one in the place except you and me. So set 'em up, Joe. I got a little story I think you should know.

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2: From the Sky News Centre at 8, a 28-year-old man's been charged with preparing acts of terrorism, including against Reform UK leader Nigel Farage. Joshua Kerry from Rotherham in South Yorkshire is accused in relation to activity alleged to have taken place from May 2024 to July this year. Mr. Kerry was charged in July with the murder of former Conservative Minister and Reform UK spokesperson Anne Widdecombe. Our correspondent Amelia Harper has a statement from Counter-Terror Police.
3: This investigation has been led by a dedicated team of detectives, analysts and forensic experts working on multiple lines of inquiry, which has resulted in this very serious charge.
2: Manchester City have lodged a formal appeal against a finding that they broke Premier League financial rules. The club insists they've done nothing wrong. Leaders from the G7 countries have agreed to release 100 million barrels of petrol reserves. The cost of fuel has rocketed since the US-Israeli attacks on Iran. In the UK today, average diesel prices at the pump broke the £2 per litre mark for the first time. The King will stop short of apologising for Britain's role in the slave trade on his upcoming visit to the Caribbean. His Majesty is expected to address the issue when he meets other Commonwealth leaders at a summit in Antigua and Barbuda next month. Wales's First Minister has taken a swipe at Andy Burnham during Plaid Cymru's first party conference since winning May's Welsh Parliament election. Addressing delegates in Llandudno, Rhiannon Haworth said he was initially hopeful for devolution of more powers under the Prime Minister, but was now less optimistic.
4: A new deal, the first of its kind, whereby a Welsh First Minister invites the UK government to genuinely treat Wales not as a region of England, but as a nation in its own rights.
2: And in sport, Northern Ireland are taking on Ukraine in the Nations League. In the early stages of the game, they're winning 1-0 at the game that's being played in Slovakia. That's the latest. I'm Chris Milligan.
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1: 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Chris Bennett's

0: and a very warm welcome to your Friday's Open Line. Hello, how are you doing? Chris here with you for the next 2 hours, live from HBS and HBS Towers in the heart of Glasgow. Yes, it's our turn. Open Line here through till 10. Thank you to John Stonefield there with his sentimental journey. And our usual bits and bobs on a Friday. Got our This Day in Music. We'll have play some tracks that made the headlines on this day over the years. And a little bit later on, we'll do Happy Birthday, see who is celebrating their birthday today, and some tracks from the birthday playlist. But more importantly than all of that, yes, it's your good selves. I would love to hear from you. If you'd like a request or a dedication or simply a shout out, do text me here live in the studio, 07756 434 225, or you can email me as well, studio@hbs.org.uk.
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There's Duffy there with Mercy. And before that, opening the show was Madness and Baggy Trousers, to which I do not have a problem. In fact, I had to leave the top button of my jeans open yesterday. I think they've shrunk in the wash. Let's just leave it to that. Anyway, back to the show. First request in Friday's Opeline, and actually it's from me. So why not? Yes. And this next track I'd like to dedicate to my friend and colleague, Nezreen. Now, firstly, it's her birthday tomorrow, so happy birthday, Nezreen. But secondly, on Sunday, she's taking part in the Great Scottish Run here in Glasgow, and she's been training very, very hard to run the 10K on Sunday. And she's raised a lot of money for cancer research. So well done indeed to you. So I want you to play this next track. Can you guess which one it is? And just to say all the best for Sunday, Nezreen. And this next track is dedicated to you. Bryan Adams, yes, and Run to You.

0: dedicating that to a colleague and friend of mine, Nezreen, doing the great Scottish run on Sunday. So all the best for that and for everybody involved in that. I tried running the once. I mean, she's hoping to do it in an hour, 10K. It'd probably take me about 3 or 4 hours with a stop off for lunch and a couple of drinks. No, I tried running once. I just like this big lump bumbling along the road. It didn't suit me at all. Anyway, there we go.
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Eddie Grant rocking us down Electric Avenue here on Friday's Open Line. Before that, a little bit of Duran Duran, Girls on Film. Yeah, so there we go. Shall we have our first little look back on this day in music? I think we can. Just gone 20 past eight on the show. And I've gone back now to 2009 for Mumford and Sons, released their debut album, Sight No More, in the UK. It peaked at number two on the February 2011 in its 72nd week on the chart, following its album of the year win at the 2011 Brit Awards. In early 2011, the album peaked at number two on the Billboard 200 in the US, and in the United States, it was the third most digitally downloaded album of 2011, selling 761,000 copies. That's not bad going, is it? For Mumford & Sons. So I picked this track from them, and this is called I Will Wait.

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1: Ken Bruce here. 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

Erasure, Victim of Love, here on your Friday's Opal. I'm with me, Chris, just coming up to 8:30. And before that, Mumford and Sons, I Will Wait. Blimey, that gets your fingers and toes tapping, that, doesn't it? Yeah, that banjo going. Yes. Coming up after 9 o'clock, we've got Happy Birthday. We'll see who's celebrating their birthday today. And I've got some tracks from the birthday playlist. But if you would like a request or dedication, do get in touch with me here in the studio. 07756 434 225, or if you prefer, you can email me. Yes, I've got that as well, up and running. studio@hbs.org.uk. Have a little think what you fancy, and then get in touch, and leave the rest to me. Is Mr. CeeLo Green now? Bright Lights, Bigger City, here on HBS.

Yes, originally a big song by the Kinks there in 1967, but covered thereby. Can you guess who that was? I've not heard that in a while. I don't think I've ever heard that version, but very good indeed. Yes, can you guess who that was? That was Kathy Dennis doing her cover of Waterloo Sunset. So enjoyed that. Yeah, I like that version. Anyway, let's have some Stevie Wonder next. And yeah, this Sir Duke. I like this one. Get your toes tapping to this one. If you'd like a request, I'm here, 07756 434 225, or the email studio@hbs.org.uk. Get in touch, even just to say hello. 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

Whitney Houston, It's Not Right But It's Okay. And before that, White Town and Your Woman. Look at the time, 10 to 9 here on your Friday's Open Line with me, Chris. Have you enjoying the tunes? Should we do another little look back on this day in music? This is a bit bizarre, this next one. Bear with me. Okay, 2006 now for Katie Mellower. Bit bizarre this. British singer songwriter Katie Mellower entered the Guinness Book of Records wait for it, for playing the deepest underwater concert. Why would you do that? Anyway, she did it. This took place 303 meters below sea level on the Norwegian Statoil's Troll 8 platform in the North Sea. I can't think of better underwater venues, but she's picked that. Don't start me. Mellower and her band underwent extensive medical tests and survival training in Norway before the concert. I wonder what made her think of that, to do that. People get funny ideas, don't they? She later described achieving the record as the most surreal gig I have ever done. Well, of course, dear. Of course it's the most surreal gig, dear. If you're playing a concert on the bottom of a seabed on an oil rig, what you thinking? Do you think she sat there one day and thought, do you know what, I'm going to do a gig underwater? Do you think she had any... I don't know if anyone went to watch it. Didn't say that they did. We won't hold it against her. Anyway, beautiful song now from Katie and this 9 million bicycles in Beijing. You wouldn't find bicycles underwater, would you?

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Not heard that in a while. That reminds me when I went to visit my friend in Lanzarote the once, and she was all, should be getting me keys to me flat, but if not, we'll have to sleep in me Volkswagen Polo. Can you imagine? I said, what? Luckily, she got the keys to the flat, so I didn't have to sleep in the car, so to speak. Anyway, God, can you imagine? I won't be able to. Just gone 9 o'clock. We'll do Happy Birthday very, very shortly. And some tracks from the birthday playlist. I can hear clapping, can't I? Yes, it's a long intro, this. If you'd like a request or dedication, though, my number here live in the studio is 07756 434 225. Or the email is studio@hbs.org.uk. Or if you go to our website, hbs.org.uk, look on the top bar there, little request button, click on that, fill out the form, and that'll ping up here for me in the studio, and I can sort that out for you. It's easy peasy, lemon squeezy. She's still clapping. Clap for so long, do you? We've got some more great tunes coming up as well on the show. But let's have this Rolls Royce and Car Wash. That reminds me, just give mine a good valet.

there they go, after washing the car, a bit of a chamois leather, dry it off, used to do that, blimey, take me hours, wash it down, get the chamois leather out, get all the stuff, yeah. Enough about me. Let's do a happy birthday, shall we? I think we should. Look at the time. Yep, yeah, just gone 9:05. Wishing me Michelle here. Right, let's look. Today's birthdays, October the 2nd, and you're a Libra. Yes, air sign ruled by Venus. Your core personality traits. Well, they sound lovely, Pete. Charming and elegant. People born on this day possess a natural magnetic charm, high aesthetic taste, and a refined sense of style. Blimey. You're deeply connected. Unlike the stereotypical surface level Libra, October the 2nd, natives crave deep, intimate connections and excel at emotional restoration and healing. So there we go. You're diplomatic and you're peaceful. They are gifted mediators who naturally strive for harmony, balance and fairness in all relationships. Goodly gosh. You're inquisitive and you're artistic. They have a great capacity for learning, an appreciation for fine art and a sharp eye for design. I've got a couple of friends at Libra. It's quite true, actually. Your strengths, you're an excellent communicator. Your tactile problem-solving, empathy and the ability to resolve intense conflicts smoothly. Great skill, eh? Now, your weaknesses, your tendency toward people-pleasing, conflict avoidance and occasional hidden resentment, jealousy or passive anger when trust is broken. So that's you, your Librans. That's you described. Let's look at the birthday playlist this week. And oh, we've got three here. We've got Don McLean, American singer-songwriter known for American Pie. Yes, he's 80 today. Big birthday for Don. What he's doing. Big party, I hope. We've got Mike Rutherford, English guitarist for Genesis. And he is 75 today. Yeah, big birthdays this week. And then we've got Sting, English singer and former frontman of The Police. 75 as well today. So there we go. So I've picked three from the birthday playlist and let's kick off with Don McLean. And I picked this from 1981 and Castles in the Air.

Yeah, Don McLean there, Castles in the Air, celebrating his 80th birthday today. And it's a song expressing his rejection of city life, singing I'm city born but I love the country life. So there we go, that's interesting, isn't it? Anyway, back to the birthday playlist, here with Mike Rutherford, 75 today, English guitarist for Genesis. And this track from Genesis now, 1986 this, a few years ago, and Invisible Touch.

Genesis there, Invisible Touch, taken from the 13th studio album by the English rock group, featuring of course Mike Rutherford there. 75 today, happy birthday Mike. Yeah, enjoyed that. And finally from the birthday playlist this week, 75 today, English singer and former frontman of The Police. Yes, it's Sting. And I love this next track. And also from 1987, An Englishman in New York.

Gordon Matthew Thomas Sumner there. Yes, he got his famous nickname while playing jazz in England during the 1970s. He often wore a black and yellow striped sweater that made him look like a bee, prompting a bandmate to call him Sting. I never knew that. That's interesting, isn't it? So we go, there's Sting, Englishman in New York. He's at 75 today. So there's the that concludes the birthday playlist. Don McLean, 80 today. Mike Rutherford, guitarist for Genesis, 75. And Sting, English singer and former frontman of The Police, 75 today. And if you are celebrating your birthday today, or indeed over the weekend, from all of us at HBS, a very happy birthday.

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And there they go. ABBA, money, money, money. Oh, if only we're in the lottery, eh? And before that, Human League. And tell me when. Look at the time, just coming up to 9:30 here on Friday's Opeline. 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Bit of Girls Aloud for us, why not? It is a Friday. Call the shots here on HBS.

Lovely bit of piano there, Rod Stewart, Handbags and Glad Rags. Just gone 25 to 10. I think we'll squeeze in another This Day in Music, shall we? Let's go back to another year. 2004 now, for Billy Joel. Yes, Billy Joel married 23-year-old Kate Lee at his Center Island, New York mansion. Oh, Lee, a TV restaurant critic, began dating the singer the previous year. It was his third marriage, and his second wife, Christy Brinkley, attended the union and gave the couple her blessing. But on June the 17th, 2009, Joel and Lee announced their separation. Oh, never mind. Oh, what a shame. Anyway, let's have this from Billy Joel, 1980, and it's still rock and roll to me.

A bit of a triple play there for us. Atomic Kitten, The Tide Is High, Queen, Bicycle Race, and before that, S Club 7, Never Had a Dream Come True. Look at the time. Coming up after me, got Rock Into Saturday with Graham Ferguson. And if you listen to the Saturday morning repeat show, yeah, I get repeated. How marvellous is that? Listen to me all over again. Coming up after me, you've got the Saturday morning show with Ian Rose. So there we go. 10 to 10, 10 more minutes of the show left. A few more tracks to squeeze in. Let's have some take that and a bit of patience.

0: Wind and Fire, Boogie Wonderland. Look at the time. Time for me to go. Thanks for listening. I'll be back with you on Monday, 7 till 8pm, and then again next Friday for Friday's Open Line. I do hope you can join me then. But in the meantime, you take care, you look after yourselves, and I shall leave you with some Sugar Babes and Round, Round. Ta-ra for now. Bye-bye.
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2: From the Sky News Centre at 10, a 28-year-old man has been charged with preparing acts of terrorism, including against Reform UK leader Nigel Farage. Joshua Kerry from Rotherham in South Yorkshire is accused over alleged activity starting in May 2024. Mr Kerry was charged in July with the murder of former Conservative Minister and Reform UK spokesperson Anne Widdecombe. Our correspondent Amelia Harper has a statement from Counter Terror Police.
3: This investigation has been led by a dedicated team of detectives, analysts and forensic experts, working on multiple lines of inquiry, which has resulted in this very serious charge.
2: Two Iranian men have been charged with preparing acts of terrorism in Manchester on the eve of a Jewish festival. The men, aged 34 and 36, are accused of plotting to target the Jewish community. G7 leaders have agreed to release 100 million barrels of oil and fuel as diesel prices hit £2 a litre in the UK. Donald Trump says the US will no longer impose a threatened ban on diesel exports after European countries agreed to release more of their reserves. The Foreign Secretary says the coordinated measure is aimed at stabilising energy prices and protecting people from rising costs. Paul Wilson from the Federation of Small Businesses says the government can do two things to help now.
4: Committing not to go ahead with the rises that are due to happen on fuel duty at the start of next year. And also, we think there's scope for an additional 5p cut in fuel duty for the time when diesel and petrol prices are high to help alleviate a bit of that burden.
2: A crackdown on the extra charges that can quickly add up when we book a holiday could soon come into force. The government's plans would stop parents being charged to sit extra next to their children. Manchester City have confirmed they're appealing a finding that they seriously breached the Premier League's financial rules. The club says it did nothing wrong. And Northern Ireland have beaten Ukraine 3-0 in the Nations League in a game played in Slovakia because of the war. Kieran Brown scored twice, including his first international goal, and Isaac Price got the other one. That's the latest. I'm Barry Weir.
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6: A very good evening to you. You're listening to the Hospital Broadcasting Service. My name's Graham Ferguson. I've got 2 hours of rock to take you up to midnight. Rock into Saturday, starting with Tom Petty and the Heartbreakers, American Girl.

0: I don't always like a fade out, but that one is executed masterfully. Rainbow, long live rock and roll. But then
1: that album was produced by Martin Birch, so of course it was
0: very important producer in the classic rock period, Martin Birch. It's Rocking the Saturday. You've got me, Graeme Ferguson, up until midnight. The time just now is just gone past 10 minutes past 10 o'clock. And this hour, you've got some tasteful rock, some blues. I've got Els Bailey, I've got Suzy Quatro, and I've got two for you. And that'll take us up to the news at 11 o'clock, where we'll take a wee break. And after that, another hour of rock to take us up to midnight. That is us for the next hour and 49 minutes, give or take a few seconds. I've got some Whitesnake for you just now. They did two versions of this song, It's Fool for Your Lovin'. The original version, which I'm going to play for you just now, was on the Ready and Willing album in 1980. And then they did this other version in 1989 for the Slip of the Tongue album, which was full on. It was, you know, Steve Vai guitars, big Hairspray, massively overproduced for the American market. And it wasn't bad, but, you know, I do like the original because it does go in for the kind of blues rock sound of Whitesnake of the time. Legend has it, however, that Fool for Your Lovin' was not originally to be a Whitesnake song. David Coverdale had B.B. King in mind when he wrote it, who, by the way, we might also have a wee bit later on in this hour. But David Coverdale liked it so much that he kept it for Whitesnake, and it's a good thing that he did, because it turned out to be a huge single for the band. Got them to number 13 in the charts here, and to 53 in the charts in the States as well. That was the start of them breaking into the American market, which I suppose ended up kind of coming full circle with that later version of this song. I'm going to play the original, as I say, Fool for Your Lovin' from Whitesnake on Rockin' to Saturday.

Bill's Billy with Medicine Man on Rockin' to Saturday. It's 20 minutes past 10 o'clock. Time to introduce you to tonight's featured album. Do one of these every week, pick four or five tracks from an album. Usually one that has some relevance to the weekend. Sometimes, like tonight, I'll pick out one that I just I fancy. Maybe something that I think has some significance in the grand scheme of things. Tonight, it comes from Alter Bridge. It's their debut album, One Day Remains. Now, I don't know if you know an awful lot about Alter Bridge. I'm going to tell you a wee bit. They're a hard rock band out of Orlando, Florida. The other side of the pond, I know. And maybe a nicer area than rock bands maybe should come out of. But they more than make up for that. Formed by previous members of the band Creed, who that band had kind of gone on, I don't want to say they'd broken up, but they had ground to a halt for one reason or another, which isn't necessarily relevant. That was back in 2003. The members of that group, Mark Tremonti on guitar, Brian Marshall, who had previously left the band, but rejoined his previous bandmates on bass guitar, and Scott Phillips on drums. They recruited Miles Kennedy, who they'd heard from doing his other work on vocals, and later he would do some guitar as well, to join that group and form the core of Alter Bridge, which basically continued on. I don't think they went through too many lineup changes over their run, but that's irrelevant to this first album. That core group was the lineup on the first album. The title track, which I'm about to play for you just now, is One Day Remains, by the way, is inspired by the band's attitude to life generally, but also in music, this idea of basically that one day remains to do whatever it is that you're going to do, to bring it to burst out the Latin, carpe diem, seize the day, get on with whatever it is that you're planning to do, because tomorrow may be too late. This is that song from tonight's featured album, One Day Remains, from Alter Bridge, and it's taste. I think you're going to enjoy this one.

slightly lazy scheduling to put Altered Sky right after Altered Bridge, but there we go. Live Wire from the Without Wonderland album. It's coming up for half an hour past 10 o'clock. I want to tell you about something that you can do on the Hospital Broadcasting Service website, hbs.org.uk. 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

from tonight's featured album, One Day Remains, from Alter Bridge. That is Open Your Eyes, the single, the first single from that album, the first single, of course, from Alter Bridge. Mark Tremonti wanted another song as the first single. He wanted the song Down to the Last, but the label, being the label, intervened. They said, no, we want something else. We wanted that song. And their excuse was that the song that Mark Tremonti wanted sounded too much like the old band, sounded too much like Creed. But to listen to that one, that also to me sounds quite a bit like Creed. So I don't know if the label were just throwing their weight around doing label things as labels tend to do, or if they just heard something that I don't hear. There is a bit of this on this album that you don't get on later Alter Bridge albums. It does sound like, I'm going to say it sounds a bit like a transitional album between the old band of Creed. Obviously have three members of Alter Bridge who were in Creed, and kind of this new sound of Alter Bridge. But it's an interesting kind of musical thing to look at, because it does sound like both bands. You do get that sound of what is going to be Alter Bridge down the line, but you also get that more, I don't want to say more accessible, more American pop rock sound that you would get from Creed. Not to say that any of it's bad, it's just an interesting thing to look at. You've got kind of the band before and the band that is to come, that is Alter Bridge. Another song from that before the news at 11 o'clock. Here's a song from Susan Tedeschi. This is People.

threatened you earlier in the programme with U2 and BB King. What I didn't tell you at the time was that they'd be on the same track. U2 with BB King, When Love Comes to Town, on Rock Into Saturday on the Hospital Broadcasting Service. I mentioned earlier that the BB King was the original intended recipient for Whitesnake's Fool for Your Lovin'. There's maybe an alternate timeline where he did that song and other things happened off the back of that. I wonder if we are happy in that universe. Doesn't matter. You've got me, Graham Ferguson, up until midnight. I've got a wee break coming up at 11 o'clock for the news. But after that, it's another solid hour of rock to take us up to midnight, starting with The Warning and Uriah Heep. I've also got tonight's featured album. I'm going to play a track from that for you just now. One Day Remains from Alter Bridge, their debut album. There's a couple of songs on this album that are, I'm going to say, thematically quite heavy. There's nothing too over the top. Kind of inspired by family things in Merchant Monte's Camp in Loving Memory. It was inspired by his mother's passing. This one I'm going to play for you just now, Shed My Skin, was inspired by him, by Mark Tremonti, and his parents moving to Florida from Detroit, where they lived before, but they left his brothers there. And this song's about the isolation they felt having moved away from kind of most of his family. Enjoy this one, Shed My Skin, Rock It Saturday. I'll speak to you after the news.

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2: From the Sky News Centre at 11, the man accused of murdering Anne Widdecombe has now been charged with preparing acts of terrorism, including against Reform UK leader Nigel Farage. Joshua Kerry, who's 28 and from Rotherham, was already accused of killing the former Conservative minister at her home in Devon in July. Counter-terrorism policing says the new charge relates to alleged activity from May 2024. Meanwhile, two Iranian men have been charged with preparing acts of terrorism in Manchester on the eve of a Jewish festival. The men, aged 34 and 36, are accused of a plot to target the Jewish community. Both are due at Westminster Magistrates Court tomorrow. Our correspondent, Jonathan Samuels, has been looking at a statement from the Home Secretary.
3: Shabana Mahmood said the pair were Iranian nationals who had arrived in the UK via a small boat in 2020 and 2023. In a statement she wrote, "This news will be deeply distressing for our Jewish communities."
2: The US president says he won't impose a ban on diesel exports. Earlier, G7 countries agreed to release 100 million barrels of diesel and crude oil from emergency reserves. Donald Trump was asked tonight whether that meant an export ban was now off the table.
4: "We were never going to do it. I don't think we're. But basically, Europe was great because they're putting a lot of diesel oil out there. They have diesel. They use diesel disproportionately more than most, and they did a great thing."
2: Buckingham Palace says the King won't apologise for slavery when he visits the Caribbean later this year, but it says he won't shy away from discussing the legacy of Britain's colonial past and the transatlantic slave trade. Football and Manchester City's confirmed the club is appealing against the Premier League Commission's ruling that it broke financial regulations. The club was found guilty of all charges, including using sham contracts to boost revenues and reduce costs. And England's under-21s have qualified for next year's Euros after a goalless draw with Slovakia in Stoke. The Young Lions will be aiming to win the tournament for the third time in a row. That's the latest. I'm Barry Weir.
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6: As your news, you're back with me, Graham Ferguson, for another hour of rock to take you up to midnight. I hope you're ready for more. This is the warning.

I haven't heard that one in yonks. You're a heap. Grazed by Heaven from the Living the Dream album. It's Rockin' to Saturday with me, Graham Ferguson, and yourself. Another hour of rock to take us up to midnight on the Hospital Broadcasting Service. And this hour I've got Within Temptation. By the way, we started this hour with The Warning with more. Great band. Really like The Warning. And this hour, as I was saying, I've got Within Temptation. I've got Jimi Hendrix Experience. And another guitar legend having a crack at Jimi Hendrix. As well, if I can just articulate those words, you'll understand why I'm tripping over myself when we get round to it, because it's a really fantastic piece of music done in a fantastic way by a fantastic guitar legend. Coming back to tonight's featured album, it's One Day Remains from Alter Bridge, their debut album. Alter Bridge fans listening to this program will be thinking, Graham, you've played now three tracks from the One Day Remains album, and not one of those tracks has been Metalingus. Well, this is a track. It's not a single. It wasn't really part of the promotional materials at all, to my knowledge, but it's just one of these songs that has taken root with the Alter Bridge fan group. And having listened to this album a few times now, I can see why, because it is a tune, a piece of marvellous hard rock. Just, it doesn't really go, you know, into deep lyrical territories or anything like that. It is just a blast of a tune. It is so good. I'm going to play it for you in just a few seconds. I'm going to tell you just a wee bit of side note about it. I don't know if maybe this is how it's come to popularity. WWE star The Edge, not to be confused with the U2 star The Edge, which would be a funny confusion, a funny mix-up to make. Use this as his walk-on music. Try walking to this and tell me that it is not good walk-on music. Metalingus from Alter Bridge on Rockin' to Saturday.

on a list of hard rock and heavy metal voices that never failed to give me goosebumps, Sharon Den Adel scores very highly within Temptation of Demon's Fate on Rockin' to Saturday on the Hospital Broadcasting Service. I'm going to tell you about a programme that we have here on the service. You probably know about this. I'm going to tell you anyway. The Open Line is our listener's request programme. It runs throughout the week, Sundays through to Fridays. You probably heard the nights, 8 o'clock in the evening until 10. It is 2 hours of your requests. It can be any kind of genre of music. It can be classic rock, heavy metal. You want to hear something you've heard tonight on the Open Line, you can ask for it. Pop, maybe some, I don't know, disco, grunge, some classical R&B, some, I don't know, some baroque Gregorian chanting. All these things put together and you get your Open Line. It can be anything and everything that you can possibly think of that is music. The only real restriction is basically think of other people. Nothing offensive, nothing vulgar, and probably try to avoid anything that's going to be over long, 20 minute space rock epics, which is a shame because, you know, there's some good music in there. I'm getting off track. The Open Line is our listener's request programme. 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That address again, hbs.org.uk. I promised you Jimi Hendrix Experience. This is Purple Haze.

Diamante doing our best, Kate Bush of the Diamond Covers EP, running up that hill. From the more often than not abstract songbook of Kate Bush. If you, you'll know this because I know you're a connoisseur of all things classic British music, but it's about a couple that want to swap places with one another to get a different view of the relationship, to see what the other can see, to get into each other's minds and understand why they think the way they think and why they do what they do. They're in love with each other, but they just want to sort out some of these wee niggles where they can't quite understand what the other person is doing, so they make a deal with God, as you do, to swap consciousness and see things from the other's point of view. Did somebody say abstract? Well, that's Kate Bush's music for you. Covered impeccably, I say, by Diamante. I mentioned earlier, now, I played Jimi Hendrix. I mentioned earlier I'm going to play another guitar legend covering Jimi Hendrix. That guitar legend is Stevie Ray Vaughan. The song is Voodoo Child, Slight Return. I mentioned Kate Bush being abstract. This one kind of goes the other way. When Jimi Hendrix Experience were recording Electric Ladyland album, a TV crew came in to record them doing some documentary or something, that doesn't really matter. They just recorded Voodoo Child, so Jimmy basically said, oh, the recording

engineer for the TV crew set, and going to just play something so that we can film you doing it. And I think it was Jimmy said to the band, let's just play something, and then he pick a tempo and just fly off. And what they ended up with was Voodoo Child, Slight Return. It's, I suppose, kind of based off of Voodoo Child. It's different tempo, different key, different feel, but what you end up with is deliciousness. Fast forward 15 or 20 years, and Stevie Ray Vaughan wants to bring that sound to another generation of guitar listeners, and does this cover of it, which is also, by the way, impeccable. It's the next big one, so 7 minutes or more on Rockin' to Saturday.

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early one from Amaranth, Leave Everything Behind, which was on their, it was on their original album, but it was also earlier than that, a couple of years earlier, on their debut EP as well. Prime example of one of their unique selling points, this kind of three-pronged attack that you get from the vocals. You've got a clean female vocal, you've got the clean male vocal, and you've got the proper growling, how is it they described it now? Unclean, I think it is how they described it. Vocal as well. Elise Reed, Jake Eilenberg, and Andrea Silvestrum providing the vocals on that one. That's something that they've just kept. That's a thing that they've kept in their whole run. That combined with the marvellous combination that just shouldn't work of heavy metal and kind of EDM and electronic dance music sounds. I think they're maybe an acquired taste because they are so very. That's our thing there. We've got EDM, heavy metal, and three vocalists. But to me, it's just perfection. I think they're a great band, Amaranth. They've got a stack of albums out now. Go and listen to all of them, and thank me later once you've filled your ears with Amaranth. Don't do it just now because I've still got another 15 minutes worth of rock to take you up to midnight, including the last one from tonight's featured album, which aptly titled is The End Is Here. That's coming in a couple of months after this from Thunder Mother. This is Black and Gold.

Osmond Doon from tonight's featured album, One Day Remains, from Alter Bridge, aptly titled The End Is Here. I think that kind of ties into the whole theme of the album of One Day Remains. Whatever it is you're going to do, better boogie, get on with it because you're on the clock. Speaking of the clock, it's coming up for 5 minutes to midnight. Have another featured album next week, by the way, on Rockin' to Saturday. I'm going to sign out, leave you with a couple more songs, starting with Brave Rival. I will speak to you here on the Hospital Broadcasting Service next Friday at 10 p.m. for another 2 hours of rock to take you up to midnight. Classic rock, heavy metal, another featured album, another big one, you know the score by now. Have a look at the website, catch up on all things HBS, hbs.org.uk. I'll speak to you next Friday. Until then, you take care.

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2: From the Sky News Centre at midnight, a 28-year-old man has been charged with preparing acts of terrorism, including against Reform UK leader Nigel Farage. Joshua Kerry from Rotherham in South Yorkshire is accused in relation to activity alleged to have taken place from May 2024 to July this year. Mr Kerry was accused in July of the murder of former Conservative Minister and Reform UK spokesperson Anne Widdecombe. Our correspondent Amelia Harper has a statement from Counter-Terror Police.
3: This investigation has been led by a dedicated team of detectives, analysts and forensic experts working on multiple lines of inquiry, which has resulted in this very serious charge.
2: Two Iranian men have been charged with preparing acts of terrorism in Manchester on the eve of a Jewish festival. The men, aged 34 and 36, are accused of plotting to target the Jewish community. As diesel prices tip over £2 a litre on average in the UK, we're being warned food prices could soon rise as well. Farming, fishing and haulage all rely on the fuel. G7 countries have agreed to release 100 million barrels from emergency reserves. Donald Trump now says that he won't ban US diesel exports. The Chancellor said earlier this week ending the Middle East conflict would help ease all this pressure.
4: We have the stocks we need in the UK. We will do what we can to encourage a peaceful settlement there, because in the end, that's the way that we reduce the conflict, we reduce the pressures, and we will help reduce the prices as well.
2: A crackdown on the extra charges that can quickly add up when we book a holiday could soon come into force. The government's plans would stop parents being charged extra to sit next to their children. Manchester City have confirmed they're appealing a finding that they seriously breached the Premier League's financial rules. The club insists they did nothing wrong, though. And on the pitch matters, Northern Ireland have beaten Ukraine 3-0 in the Nations League in a game played in Slovakia because of the war. Kieran Brown scored twice, including his first international goal. Isaac Bryce got the other one. That's the latest. I'm Barry Weir.
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Right now, Scotland needs O negative blood donors. O negative blood is the only type that can be safely given to anyone in an emergency. However, although O negative blood donors can help 100% of the population, less than 10% of the population have O negative blood. That's why this blood type is so incredibly valuable for patients. If you've never given blood before or haven't for a while, now's the time to donate. Blood donation sessions are held regularly across Glasgow and the West, and Glasgow Blood Donor Centre is open 7 days a week. 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

0: today, but had to go.
1: Hi there. Nice to meet you. I'm Frank, and yes, I'm an alcoholic. But I'm 5 years sober. I'm sober because I came to Alcoholics Anonymous, a safe place where I found understanding and support from people who know what it's like to have problems with alcohol. They've walked in my shoes and built a community that embraces hope and healing. They've got a solution that works. I'm an example of that. How? Well, we go to meetings. Not like the ones you see in the telly. It's about connecting and sharing our experiences and learning from one another. We talk about our struggles, our victories, and the tools we use to maintain our sobriety. It's so empowering. We get a sponsor, a person who's just a little further ahead of us in recovery, and we go through the 12-step program of recovery. That's it. But it's not just about getting sober. It's about staying sober. When I came to Alcoholics Anonymous, I had my doubts. But 5 years on, a day at a time, I'm living proof. With the incredible support of the most incredible people, the strength I've found within myself and the tools of recovery, I've built a good life for myself, a life I'm proud of. Sobriety isn't just about quitting alcohol. It's about embracing a whole beautiful new way of living. If you're not sure, come and find out. That's perfectly okay. Alcoholics Anonymous provides a warm welcome, whether you think you're an alcoholic or just curious to find out more. But if alcohol is costing you more than just money, there's a seat for you. If you're scared or unsure, I was too. We all were. You're not alone. You're never alone once you come and join us. There's no interview, no forms to fill in, no questions asked. You just need to come listen, and that's all you need to do to make a start. It's easy to find us. 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

0: Baby, lock the door and turn the lights down low. Put some music on that's soft and slow.
1: Are you looking for something soothing to help send you off to sleep? Or perhaps sleep just won't come? Please join me, Robert Craw, for Kaleidoscope with our constantly changing pattern of music here on HBS on Monday evening from 10 till midnight.

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2: From the Sky News Centre at 1, a 28-year-old man's been charged with preparing acts of terrorism, including against Reform UK leader Nigel Farage. Joshua Kerry from Rotherham in South Yorkshire is accused in relation to activity alleged to have taken place from May 2024 to July this year. Mr Kerry was charged in July with the murder of former Conservative Minister and Reform UK spokesperson Anne Widdecombe. Our correspondent Amelia Harper has a statement from Counter Terror Police.
3: This investigation has been led by a dedicated team of detectives, analysts and forensic experts working on multiple lines of inquiry, which has resulted in this very serious charge.
2: Two Iranian men have been charged with preparing acts of terrorism in Manchester on the eve of a Jewish festival. The men, aged 34 and 36, are accused of plotting to target the Jewish community. Donald Trump says a ban on US diesel exports was never really on the table. It comes after G7 countries agreed to release 100 million barrels from emergency reserves. The US president had repeatedly said he was considering an export ban. Diesel prices in the UK have now hit an average of around £2 a litre. Paul Wilson is from the Federation of Small Businesses.
4: It's not just diesel and petrol prices that are rising. There's a range of cost pressures that are really affecting small businesses at the moment. You've got electricity, you've got business rates, you've got the cost of employing people. So I think it's really important that the Chancellor can give businesses that breathing space.
2: The Indian pilot who was attacked on an Israel-bound flight says he just couldn't let people die. The captain was attacked by his co-pilot on board the Fly Dubai flight. There are calls for Andy Burnham to scrap tuition fees, with claims students in England finish college or university with more than twice the amount of debt than those in